0: file for this vehicle.
1: Yeah, William, friend, Alpha, Animal Bite. 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CSP requesting a priority 2 eval of a 7-year-old male from a dog bite. 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
0: 671,
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0: 671, you're on a service 20,
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9: 1155 Balsam Lake Road between Ashdown and Chauver. A 16-year-old out of control in the residence, upset because the parent may have taken their marijuana.
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14: 10-4. Do you want to just start me duty?
5: Okay.
3: 3-2-2.
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3: 2842.
9: One has a white shirt, one a black shirt, one a blue shirt, all black pants. Each a black male.
15: Mary Edward John 2521. Again, Mary Edward John 2521. Should be a GMC Acadia on Route 50, just outside the East 50 parking lot.
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0: Yeah, the juvenile on an e-bike on Caroline. I think Rangers have.
1: 10-4 out with a juvenile on an e-bike, Carolyn at Granger.
2: 1582.
1: 882.
2: You sent EMS here just for an injured child, a possible laceration in the back of his head.
3: Command 524.
4: This is an Officer Flanagan. What's the location?
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5: 356,
3: go ahead. 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Your RO is on parole for criminal possession of weapon third and has multiple leads being the against party and protected party. Multiple of these.
0: The youth have already been spoken to.
6: Where is it?
0: County, I'm still in over there. Just a double shot. Should be able to.
6: I copy. 2010.

0: Hospital Medical Assist, 390 Church Street, home of the Good Shepherd.
1: Room 107.
0: That's clear, it's 510.
2: Nine seven's on 95 is an interview.
3: Took a call, Saratoga Avenue coming into the village. A subject in a vehicle being physical with a female. The plate they provided, Michael George Sam 6237, was back on a red Subaru.
4: Back in service. 2011.
5: Copy that, bringing one female victim up.
0: Very much.
6: En route.
0: En route 2011, it's going to be a 2 Bravo Medical Assist, 390 Church Street, home of the Good Shepherd, room 107. It's going to be for an 87-year-old male with an unwitnessed fall. He is conscious and alert. 10653 is transferring the patient at Saratoga Hospital. They should be in route shortly.
6: Copy all.
7: I'll check my name and date of birth.
8: Causing an issue. We're on the line with security, but they're not answering questions.
7: First subject, be a male. Last name, Waddell. William, Adam, no, David, not. David, Edward, Lincoln. First name, Shane.
9: Down 82. We'll be 10-8.
7: Date of birth,
9: Warren,
7: March
9: 11, we'll
7: 1999.
9: Call.
7: Second subject, last name, Smith. Common spelling. First name, Elisa, Adam, Lincoln, Ida, Sam, Adam, middle initial, Lincoln, date of birth, March 26, 1967.
10: Thank you. The initial of the Waddell subject, one more time.
7: That's going to be T as in Tom.
11: Ocean, call Edward Zebra, first of John, Adam, Nora, Ida, Edward Lincoln, middle initial, number 8-19-19.
10: Cross streets, Butternut Hill Road. 78-year-old male fallen compound leg with fracture. A 12-foot fall. Granville EMS Priority 1 ALS. 1538 North Street in Wells. Cross streets, Butternut Hill Road. 78-year-old male fallen 12 feet. Compound leg fracture.

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1: 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I'll be around to Edinburgh for the physical permit revocation.
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3: Five control for John's working mess. Bayer's mill fire. We're eastbound 2836, day route 8, cross of Chattamack Road in post office loop. It's going to be a PI motor vehicle accident. An 84 year old female in tracks leading from the face to the wrist.
4: I see your status.
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3: 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We're on 2836 Bay Route 8, cross of Chattamack Road.
5: 343.
3: Post office loop. It's going to be a PI motor vehicle accident. 84-year-old female.
7: It's in 60 Alexander Tech.
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3: 12 is currently en route. 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
8: 029-248. 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
9: An 84-year-old female entrapped in the vehicle is bleeding from the face and wrist. We've got fire EMS started.
3: Receiving 2018 Park Patrol unit calling.
10: Baker's Mill car 275 en route.
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11: Small Pistol Water EMS, Zone 1A, Charlie Pickerson, 14 Willis Way, cross of Coronado Way, and as of course, PAC 3, 2018.
12: Hey, Mr. 3056.
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1: Lieutenant Vetter's on.
0: You guys can make your way out. All victims are accounted for.
1: Receive and make our way out.
0: How far back are you?
1: All the way back on the Yellow Trail.
0: 10-4, is everybody okay to walk all the way back, or do you need a ride?
1: We put our team. 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
0: Received. 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
1: Command 634. By 34.
0: We will be clear from last. Tickets issued for 306B and 375-22.
1: 2021.
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0: 3-4, if you're just able to Volo from exit 20, got a report of a U-Haul going northbound from 18.
1: Northwest?
0: States. They backed into multiple mailboxes on Main Street. They did get a license plate. It's Adam Henry 01002. They're no longer following. States they last saw them going northbound. It's a U-Haul box truck.
2: I'm in the area. Is the caller still seeing this bear?
0: We'll be out, sir.
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2: Received, I'm going to be stopping that vehicle just north of the, correction, just south of the exit 22 off-ramp.
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0: 955 is on scene, 1538 North Street in Wells. 78-year-old male fallen approximately 10 feet, compound leg fracture. 2955 requesting an additional 2 for lifting.
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0: Scrambling MS Wells Fire. 2955 is on scene. 1538 North Street in Wells, Cross Street to Butternut Hill Road. 78-year-old male fallen with a compound leg fracture. 2955 is requesting an additional 2 for lifting. 2034.
3: Negative. I'm literally going to be in the woods here somewhere. In the field, just past the West Tower.
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0: damage here on the U-Haul. 534 is going to head to exit 18. And
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2: Any chance can we get a run number, Glens Falls Hospital, St. Peter's? 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
3: Christmas fire for brush fire. No, time marker 90, Interstate 87 northbound, tax 6, 2021.

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4: Check the area and spoke to my caller. 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You can show me clear.
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0: 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EMS, 2754 is on scene, the Feeder View Apartments, 264 Main Street, the Village of Hudson Falls, apartment C, Charles 1, 76-year-old male, fallen, lead assist, 2052.
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0: 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Four and four five, lot 2222.
1: 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Four and four five.
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Sheriff's dispatch. 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

0: Kelly in that, and Cal Whitman of City Medical, because they feel some breathing problems. 64 degrees for Pittsville Road across the Sacramento Road and Grave Road. 34 Rivers. Taxi 2104.
1: Crenshaw by the State Streets. 572 Luzerne by the State Streets.

0: car deer accident. 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
0: Pine Pond Road, speak of the Billie Jean Condon, non-progress harassment from a neighbor to her juvenile child.
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5: 2110.
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0: 43975.
1: Whatever, 131.
0: Yeah,
1: be out of the station.

0: two, three, five, five, around there.
1: Around.
0: Two, three, five is in route.
2: That walk in was a reference to a loose dog on 149 near Hicks Memorial. You can start a unit that way. It's almost been struck by a few cars.
3: Gracie, fired down at ground patrol, Sierra 149, for a loose dog on the roadway.
4: 315, Kenner 12 and Beckett Road, Town of Whitehall.
5: Yes, sir.

0: 6149 Granville, 1-3-1 City near the Hicks Memorial. A dog in the roadway has been struck by multiple vehicles.
1: Got it.
0: It's your discretion. Parent 5 is coming from Carrier 12 Oil.
1: Copy.
0: 2150.

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0: 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I'll keep you advised otherwise.
1: Perfect. 2178.

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2: 32, 2017.
3: I'll be clear. You can send me the phone if it says. 2018.
1: Headquarters. Headquarters 532.
4: Was the caller going to be at that residence or on the side of the road?

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1: Dispatch 572.
0: Can I get a status of the plate in the RO?
2: EMS 1351.
3: EMS 1351.
2: The entrance gateway.
3: And route 2119.
1: Valid with expiration of 3/22 of 27 on a 2022 Ford Suburban in the color black to a Victoria Brooks. She has a valid D. David, an address out of Corinth. Negative files or order projections. It is already attached to the call.
0: Received. I'll be secure.
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0: Titanic Truck is repeating for Hague Fire. Spawned 83 Split Rock Road, crush at Pine Lane and Lakeshore Drive. A original report of an oven fire, now believed to be out. Fire control clear, 2123.
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2: 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Cross street to Gilmore Avenue and West Main Street. 55-year-old male, prior fall with a head injury. 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
4: 3-2 dispatch, name and date of birth. Last name Mullen, Mary Union, Lincoln, Lincoln, Edward, Nora. First name John, common spelling. Middle initial D is in David. Date of birth 07081964.
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3: 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Requesting engine 342, continue at 2130.
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911 fall emergency. Marconi Fire Control 4, bound fall emergency, responding to Burger King, number 1 Warren Street. For a male patient, I was being transported to the hospital for an infection in the leg. Party 2 people.

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0: 10 of RL patrols West Road. Possible serious PI motorcycle accident.
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2: Fire control for Argyle Fire and EMS. A possible serious PI motor vehicle accident in the area of 19 West Road, cross street to County Route 46. Callers reporting a motorcyclist down in the roadway unconscious.
0: Start for the area of 19 West Road in Argyle. It's going to be right near the intersection with County Route 46. A motorcycle accident. At this point, we're giving CPR instructions.
1: Copy.
0: 331, copy.
3: Yeah, you cut off on the last portion, West Road and 46.
0: From West Road, right near County Route 46, a serious PI motorcycle accident. We're giving CPR instructions.
3: Hey.
4: 332, whatever.
0: Or 332.
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0: Where's
5: 139?
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2: Roadway. CPR instructions. 2140. 9571 responding. 7 minute ETA 2140.
0: The roadway, high rate of speed, partial plate, Lincoln Zebra George 33.
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8: 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Near the Hollow Springs box office, male and a female physical altercation. The female just keeps screaming in the phone.

0: 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Command 530.
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4: Negative.
5: Rescue 215, fire tonight. 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
4: 10-4.
5: Third 322. Timestamp vehicle search. 143. Acknowledging the call 2143.
2: Here. That's determinative. They have a full crew as well now.
6: Thank you.
2: 2143.
1: I believe the person we're looking for is on a bike heading towards
2: Our guy is acknowledging a full crew, member 467, to the rooms, member 402 to the scene, 2143.
4: Yeah.
7: Fire control for all responding units, motorcycle accident, West Road, Lifenet 71 has accepted. 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
1: Negative.
5: One of the subjects on scene is a nurse. She was doing CPR. We're not going to help. However, we did get her to at least start CPR in the meantime.
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1: I did not see him come out behind the auto. 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All right, received.
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1: Guy's gonna have a backpack on and a hat.
5: 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I had a port of a tree blocking the entire roadway.
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5: All right, 3-5.
8: I came to the area, negative results, I'll be clear back.
1: I knew it was out there. I believe first name is Nick.
5: 3-4.
6: In the area.
4: Polar
6: line said it was a Nicholas Mertlow.
5: 546.
10: Hey, folks, we're making contact.
5: Contact.
1: 398, you going to start heading down there?
3: 333, command. You got two more on scene.

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3: 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Business 416 West Avenue, Red.
4: New York, Michael Edward Tom.
1: Yeah,
5: 2148. Making our way down the trail now.
6: You know his name?
5: Should be Nick. Nicholas.
6: Where is he? 642, plan post ID. I'm ready.
1: 642, go ahead.

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1: 952 Adam Boy 3.
2: Sure, I just copied TAC 17. Just we had an extensive history with them, Al. Skid buys multiple felonies recently, including OP violations and bergs.
0: 2149. Over to the golf course for his red huff.
1: 331. Only a couple minutes out. Do you have fire responding? County medics on the scene.
0: Do not try to command the blatant
1: see if we can get a fire unit to maybe divert traffic at Durkee Town and 46.
3: Give me a rush here, Tony.
4: And route 2150.
1: Well, also, might not be a bad idea if we get somebody at 40 and West Road, too.
5: Nicholas Merlo, non-driver ID only revoked. He's the against party on 4-0, please.
1: 2150.

0: EMS 7172.
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0: I'm back in service.
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0: units to West Row and Pleasant Valley are west in 46. The fire department's also in charge of the landing zone. They have limited manpower. We can't get a hold of car 21 because he's in the middle of compressions.
1: Mason. 332 or 338.
2: 338, I'm pulling on scene right now.
1: 332. I'm 40 in West Road.
3: Our address for the RO.
2: Yeah, West Road.
1: Hey, you want to come up to Pleasant Valley and just send them down Pleasant Valley? Affirmative. Thanks. We'll see if I can get you some relief. Fort Edward, I believe I'm going to be out here in about 30 seconds.
0: Copy. We should have the 46 West Road intersection taken care of with all the first responders on scene. It's basically right at the intersection.
1: Yeah, affirmative. I'm just trying to give us some space, but I'll let you know here.
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1: We are probably a couple hundred yards right at the
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1: top of the
12: arriving 2156.
9: 156.
6: Three,
1: 3-1. 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
9: 4-1-5-5-6.
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1: Okay, just divert down 46.
11: Self-control fire for an outside fire showing reservation 15 West. We'll call
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15: 5G245, whatever.
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15: 157. I'm going to clear from West Road. I've been out here with the units on West. I'm going to be en route to... Can you just confirm the area 47 and 30 for the tree?
17: You know, 5G10.
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15: 331 just advised
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1: June 2270. Holly Oak Street, just south of Main Street, Gulf Cream. 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
5: 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Priority 2 is fine, and I got our VIN number for you to run.

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0: Four or five. Let me know when you're ready.
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0: 1 Frank Tom Edward X-ray 14 Nora 4 Robert King Adam 73581.
1: 22 times.
0: I also have a Colorado OCN unit ready.
2: Number 338. Go ahead.
0: 2856113.
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0: Four,
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1: 4-5.
0: 22-11. 4-5, name and date of birth when you're ready.
1: Go ahead.
0: Last name is Diepholz. Adam, Paul, Henry, Ocean, Lincoln, Zebra. First name, William. Common spelling, middle initial R, Robert. 9-4-1982.
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3: Do you have the complaint in CID by any chance?
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0: 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Wright, William, Robert, Ida, George, Henry, Tom. Date of birth, 1/1/94.
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1: 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Route 2220.
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2: Ernie 2-4-2-18. 2025 Chief Color White is bound to Hurst vehicle. Sheriff Kennedy comes back valid. David to Antoinetta Lee out of Jackson Heights, New York, and Jesse Dango.
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0: 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I'll be clear back in. 3274.
1: 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They're going to be securing the building. Needs to be tight.

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0: that is probably on one of those three things that we got back in April.
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2: Three five seven, command. Incident number 4398, assault.
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0: Yes.
1: Appreciate it.
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0: 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I believe there was possibly hair, clumps of hair missing.

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0: 22, 42.

0: corner is Warrensburg Patrol location. Warren County Fire Control, Brooklyn Falls, for an emergency. Meet patrol out in front of 7 Waite Street. Male in his 60s with an altered mental status.
1: Your shed, it's going to be 599-934.
0: 7 Waite Street, with patrol.
1: 311, she's back to William Arnold.
0: Male in his 60s, ultra mental status. Party 1A, officer response, Sergeant Triplier 2244.
2: 2244, from the Regis Valley on a black Dodge pickup.
0: Walking
2: to that
0: down Newton towards the dead end.
1: Thank you. I'll stand by for the Jetty.
2: 2244.
3: 561 headquarters.
0: Headquarters on 561.
3: You could attach me to that as well.
0: Where is she about 2244?

0: 357 command. She's changed her mind. We're going to cancel that.
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0: All right, just be advised, I'm going to be out with another lost subject all of us.
4: 303, I'm on search Stone Church now. Any description of the males or vehicle?
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3: Stand by, North Warren emergency. 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I have a patient in Rookier Station, number 2 Cougar Lane. A 1-year-old male, difficulty breathing, ETA 5 minutes. It's pretty 1 ALS. North Warren emergency. I have a patient emerge to your station, 2 Cougar Lane. A 1-year-old male, difficulty breathing, ETA 5 minutes. It's pretty 1 ALS, 2248.
0: I got 63 County, I'll be out. 2248.

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0: Did the caller request an interview?
1: Mary Mazzone of Saratoga Springs. Non-driver ID only revoked. Total 2-0-0. 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
0: Copy that. I got negative results on Newton Street. She'll be back in service. She'll be TOA.
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1: 338. You're probably not going to get anybody there from subject here on the scene.
3: 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CMS 1953. Is arriving in Ellis. Arriving 2256.
1: But
4: CMS has been dispatched.
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0: 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I'll be in service.
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0: Driving, he doesn't have any legs, but is running a scooter and is stuck in the darkness. We're still taking further at this time.

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1: 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I'm walking
2: Warren
1: back
2: County
1: right now.
2: Has nothing on their end. They're going to call Glens Falls PD and see if they.

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1: 10-4, he's now advising he's in an alleyway. 10-4, 15.

0: 12 minutes. 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
1: 10-4, off with his mail in the alleyway.
2: Time is up.

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0: Glens Falls PD did have info for that subject. Not sure if you're able to see. I put it in the mobile.
2: Come in.
1: Copy that.
0: What's your toll?
3: SSPD bus 5654 is on scene. He's denying all medical attention. RMA.
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2: Winchester County.
0: Corps requesting what time the 17 was called.
2: Subjects are GOA. Caller was interviewed. Show us clear.
1: 2330.
0: 032203.
2: Copy. 4382978 white male.
1: Leopard 311.
0: Go ahead.
3: All units that were 08 today.
1: The
3: all five
1: units
3: unless tied up on an arrest.
4: Thomas Mosel is not driver and human eligible out of the city Lawrence Street and safe to
2: negative. 7-4-6-0.
0: Affirmative.

0: of Peter Street for harassment. In the area of 11 Peter Street, Hudson Falls, did she was taking her dogs out for a walk. A group of young females in a vehicle is harassing her. The vehicle is currently parked next to the water tower off of Melbourne. The caller is now reporting that the vehicle is at left.
1: 4381.
0: Affirmative, 11.
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0: 374 to command.
1: 374.
0: Roger. 2228. Command, same trigger.
1: Proceed.
2: 356 and 634 will be en route south to lodging as well.

0: 4-4.
1: 4-3 for Vols.
0: I'm sorry, the caller states the vehicle is not visible.
1: Three.

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1: 530.
0: You can show all units from the hall, clear from the Hall of Springs.
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1: 10-4, you say that correctly, and they don't hit that vehicle, they do have a phone route. 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
1: 2333.
2: Calling my staff at Brookmere, 500 Union Ave, requesting the fire alarm for elevator 3 shaft that's going off the smoker fire scene.
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2: Fire dispatch.
3: Fire alarm on the elevators. 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
4: Standby,
2: 2334.
5: The other individual. 2334 secure.
3: I'm tied up on a member relay. Is this just a phone call complaint?
5: Phone number's on there.
3: Copy. I'll take care of it then. Thank you.
4: Clear the scene, route 7, front of door.

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1: GG34.
2: Thanks, guys.
3: We have a Joseph Fagan. I don't know his date of birth, but they're advising he possibly has a warrant. Can you check that? Do you have anything in house at the 17?
1: I'll check to see if we have anything.
3: Yeah, I'm not sure. They're advising that somebody was here earlier. I'm not sure if it was officer of the county. But Joseph Fagan.

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0: 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The mark at 3215 Park Ave.
1: 3238. I'm at the station. You can send it.
2: 426 early run.
3: Rosalina 904.
4: All right, 313. I'll be following this tow back to the impound model of the county.

0: control, from engine 304.
1: Fire control, engine 304.
0: 304 responding. What was the numeric on that again?
1: 86.
2: 560
1: number 86 Sherman Ave. Cross streets of Morton and Empire. They are requesting a sound approach.
2: Yes, panel.
0: 3, Steve.
2: What do you have for an alarm?
3: Zone 23, locked, floor in. Three.

0: 1, 2, 3, 4.
1: Run 2, made the riff. 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

0: answer on 4 and 12. Maybe yes.
1: I have one. You get it clear.
2: Sorry, 551.
3: Hey, Scotch Coffee, who's your news clear 23:45?

0: Warrant this guy, I'm in the area.
1: 2347.
2: County, I'm secure. You can disregard any additional.
1: 2.36 signing off. 4 and 4 9, you can disregard. 2347.
3: 4 9. The scene's gonna be cleared by the sheriff's office, fire department as well.
4: The first, Austin is Hagen. Middle is T as in Paul. And the female, M as in Mary.

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0: Ultimate is turned over.
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0: I mean, 2, 3, 4. Joseph showing a suspended license, negative file. Still nothing coming back on Samantha.
1: Copy. I appreciate that.
2: So,
0: Doctor 29.

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2: 49.
1: 2350.

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1: 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BQH 627. Moore County Fire and EMS.
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0: 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Eric Dagnall, vomiting blood.
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0: community, 70 Bass Street, Apartment 1, Delta Hemorrhage, across the Hamilton Street. 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
1: Units to the town of Monroe, a welfare check at the landmark voter inn, 1418 Route 9, room 115, across Reynolds Road. 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One of the females is laying on the bed in a state of undress, not moving.
2: 3-3-1. 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
1: 3-5-4 barracks. Bye, 3-2, I have a security alarm activation in the Aerobank, number 15 Main Street in Luzerne. Cross streets Church Street and Bridge Street, showing to the back door. 21.

back on Solstice. 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The wall is warm to touch.

Ridgeville, 411 Swells Fire, respond 146 Maple Street, the upstairs apartment. 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Fire was clear, 0032.

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0: GG15, caller is going to be the night manager.
1: Appreciate it.

0: Engine 4 and Ladder 1 responding.
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0: UNC Town of Wilton, a personal injury auto accident, Jones Road in the area of Sparrow Court. This time I believe it's going to be a single car, single occupant accident, complaining of back pain. We're still taking further.

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1: Mr. 42.
2: 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Operation Dante 5-0.

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0: 475-497. At this time, the caller is indicating that she struck a deer.
2: Christine.
0: The caller is indicating that she struck a deer, but is requesting EMS for the back of the head.

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0: 75's gonna handle that. I can just recover.
2: Greenfield fire activation, zone 26 and zone 29 for the motor vehicle accident, Jones Road at Jones Court. 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

Eric, I'm from Carrot 29-0. 9-0.

0: 6. 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
0: Received. 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
1: I haven't approached yet. I just made contact.

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0: County 901 418 utility in town of Half Moon. Any disturbance? Number 87 Beach Road, apartment A is an Adam, across the clan scheme.
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0: 4175 Out Jones Road, 051. County 91 Utility, Town of Half Moon for a disturbance. Number 87 Beach Road, apartment A is an Adam. Crossing Clam Street Road. A female intoxicated currently out of control in the apartment. Parties are separated with the car locked at this bedroom. 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
1: I was just need a engine do a battery disconnect. I know 26-1's already in route, so if you want to just have them continue, we can do that quick. You can just come to the scene.
2: Four zero eight.
3: 055.

0: Sure, is that 4 and 7 5? Pilot on a black Mitsubishi Mirage to an air absent out of Saratoga Springs. Climb the reading 700, revocated Navigant Lads. Same address 843, -1, -1.
1: Received.
0: 057.
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1: Can you recount that caller? 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
0: No problem. 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
1: 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Here's 5 46. 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
2: Hey.
0: Hey, client ID, correction, Anna Yankowski, returning valid D-David, showing two orders of protection and ERPO that has not been served, and a refrain from protecting a Sarah Yankowski and a Robert Yankowski. Negative one.

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1: 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Is there a nature to the complaint?
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0: 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So you have to see your fucking email. That's 3123.
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3: 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We're talking to Naira Security, trying to figure out what track, what gate. They're unaware.
2: Where is it?
3: 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They're advising to use gate 3. It's the Summer Security Office, Union Avenue, the Grandstand Main Track.
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3218. 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However, we just took a second call that there was 7 juveniles. They were running up Broadway. 1 female, 6 males. 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We're available in a backup 318 Village of Whitehall.

0: the juveniles. You're walking down Broadway. Two of them are going to be sitting at the bottom of Gilmore, and two additional just ran up Gilmore.
1: Copy. I got two of them here on West Street.

0: 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Cambridge JMS, ALS request from Town of Hoosick, 361 Spicer Road, 38-year-old female, asthma attack, 143.
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0: はい、
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0: Sierra 318. Please call back in the second complaint. Just noted a few of those subjects were walking up past the post office. They went up the alley next to Carroll's Collectibles, headed towards West Street as well.
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0: 4 and 75. Sure, dispatch. Sure, dispatch. 4 and 75. Dan Snowing has that vehicle. I'll be en route to 707 Freeman Court in Gainesport to issue 50
1: Do you have a phone number for a Caitlin J.
0: 155.
1: Scott subject?

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1: 337 Dix Avenue,
4: right,
1: 337 Dix Avenue, right.
0: 157. Mr. Brown, show them Murray Park.
1: Cumberland Farms, 351
0: and
1: Broadway.
0: Open line.
1: Speak to Cameron Taylor.
0: Haven't had any voice contact. Thank you for reporting on the mumbling on the line. Sounds like it may be medical in nature.
1: Left on foot, southbound in the village of Fort Edward. Unknown collision.
3: 497.
0: At 158.
4: 2231, we can divert if needed. We're just clearing Beach Road.
0: Review.
3: Received.
0: 158.
5: 2231 County, what are the numerics on Riverview?
0: It'd be 735 Riverview. We have the caller on the line trying to determine what assistance is needed.
5: Three one.
6: Give it to me over the air, please.
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0: Proceed, 159. 497 copy.
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7: 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Tell me about your review.

0: 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Sheriff Spetch, 118. Changes to an active domestic. Be clear of the case in DIR. 0200.
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2: 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He has open.
0: Thank you. R2G44. That's 4 about 0200.

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1: EMS 1957.
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Route 9. It's going to be Saratoga Gastroenterology for a side door motion alarm. Key holder was contacted. They are requesting dispatch.

0: requesting interview for this.
1: To be in the Sunoco.
0: Bear Walker.
2: I'm 0 copy.

registered diarrhea, confusion, pure menopause, sets of rubber, sounds for an unknown problem. 735, 735 Riverview Road, Cross of Drums Road, Deck 3210.

0: 2-3-1 County will be off.
1: 2-3-1 off review.
2: That caller seems to have departed the Sunoco. Call them back and see if they're still requesting an interview.
1: Yeah, 2-11. Sure, dispatch 4118, go ahead.
3: The rental car does not have a phone. He had called from the phone inside the store.
1: 2-11.
2: 9-0, copies.

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1: 212.

0: Yeah, I'm either 2231-426. We're still on the phone with the mail. Have you made contact?
1: We're talking to contact currently. Right,
2: I can't make contact at that residence. I'm going to be bringing to the miles to 38 Vaughn Street in the village.
3: You can show us around your house.

0: Bye bye, George Amos. Control 4, Lake George EMS, respond 2133 State Route 9, the Hampton Inn and Suites, in front of the hotel there. 56-year-old male, conscious of breathing.
1: Clear.
0: Falling from a standing position, laceration to the leg. They're attempting to control bleeding. Control 4, Lake George EMS, respond 2133 State Route 9. Hampton Inn Suite, 56-year-old male, falling from a standing position, laceration to the leg. They are attempting to control bleeding. For just 0215.
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0: the
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1: Yes, the town of Stillwater. Mental health slash burglary. 5C is in Charles Kingdom Way, across the Badger's Way and Crown Circle. Ex-girlfriend broke into the caller's apartment. She appears to be trying to hurt herself. The two are now in some sort of a physical altercation.
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3: 4151.
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0: Can you go over the details on this call? I don't have my card.
1: Carl's ex-girlfriend, Isabella, forced her way into his apartment from the balcony. She's been banging her head into the wall and apparently punched it. Police is trying to restrain her at the moment. We're obtaining further.
0: Okay, thank you.

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0: 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Isabel Martin and Evan Locke. 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

0: 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This DMS at 482 Lucas Grove Road, cross the Wolf Road, Marshburg Road. An intoxicated 6-year-old male.
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0: 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Patient's not being responsive.

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1: 1951.
0: Yeah, Mass 2053. It shows clear about that again.
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0: 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I'll be en route. 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
0: 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They state his... They're indicating a potential skull fracture. They state his forehead is indented in. Two two five four responding, 0314.

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0: I'm by myself over here. Do you want me to roll or stand by?
2: This is going to be a burnt fool. 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I'm getting it reset now.
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0: Apartment A, Adam. Cambridge.
1: 8-year-old male, fallen head injury.
0: Cambridge EMS ALS, request from 2254, currently on scene, 46 East Main Street. Apartment A, Adam. 80-year-old male, fallen head injury, 328.
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1: Be clear from Sergio Canigio. 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
0: 3:30.
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3: 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Thank you.
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0: 154-155. Both units start for 179 Main, apartment 3, 46-year-old male, overdose, cardiac arrest.
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0: 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EMS control 2261.

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0: Port Queensbury EMS response, 71 Longview Drive, room 171. Actually, it's kind of a circle on a dead end. 94-year-old male, conscious alert, difficulty breathing, non-traumatic back pain, unable to ambulate. Virtual for Queensbury EMS, respond, 71 Longview Drive, room 171, 94-year-old male, conscious alert, difficulty breathing, non-traumatic back pain, unable to ambulate, fractals clear, 0340. 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
1: Last name is going to be LaPointe. First name David. 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

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County 451. Right, sir.

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1: En route to Glens Falls.
0: Inbound 723 in route Glens Falls Hospital, 0407.
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A 911 hang up coming from the Clifton Park Senior Housing, 579 Wake Road, apartment 106, across the Route 146. 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We're trying to obtain further.

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0: Take another call for your district, 71 Ellsworth Lane, Stone Point Way, and a dead end. Sounds like extremely chest pain. We'll get you further details as the ambulance can handle it.
1: Is that in the North Queensbury Fire Department district?
0: That's negative. It's in the Bay Ridge Fire District.
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0: 2-10 South Broadway. We're on the phone with a Harry Burlingame. He states that there are three males that are stalking him.
1: Copy.
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1: Apollo is a very early jam.
0: I'll be off with him on the south side of the building.
1: 10-4.

0: 682, I have operator, correction. I have a caller by a New York City client ID when you're ready.
1: I've already ran him. Barry Lee Burlingame out of Galileo, NCIC, OP negative.
0: 10-4.

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Fire Control, Northbourne Emergency Respond, number 12 Hayes Road in Chestertown, cross street of Foster Flats Road. A 68-year-old female, abdominal pain, dizzy, recent surgery. Priority 1 ALS, Fire Control 0451.

0: 451 County. 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
1: 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I'll be en route to Hilton Paul at the scene.
0: Received. What was your ending mileage at the hospital?
1: Ending was 83973.
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0: County 911, Kinsale, in the town of Charlton. An unknown crash, 67 in Sacagawea by the Stewarts.
1: G7, Hesse Charltonville.
0: Charlton, unknown crash. 67 in Sacagawea. A one-car crash reported by a bystander. The operator is out walking around. Get home parked in the grass by the church.
1: 7 over here. 227-515. 451 County, you can show me up. In the road as well.
0: 515.

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1: 7232, EMS control. EMS control is on ambulance
0: 723. 723 is arriving Glensville's Hospital.
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0: 4316 for Boston's call.
1: 4316. I have a violation of an OP complaint over 125 Milton Avenue in apartment 2. We're speaking with Linda Bruno. She states there was a Rebecca Wilson there at the residence who she has an OP against. Rebecca has since left. We're trying to obtain further.
0: Seven digit.
1: 4316, I couldn't copy.
0: I'll take a 7-digit main line.
1: That car's dialing on 911. I have to, phone number is going to be 518-681-2576. We're still on the phone with her.
0: Okay.

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0: 4 and 7 5 years as issue, so here it's been 4 and 7 5, but it'll be Northern Pines Road, just south of Ballard, King George Adam 3455.
1: 533.

0: 151 County. I'm going to be off the disturbance with the second vehicle that was involved. QM New York registration, Lincoln Union Victor 7275.
1: Vehicle, the steward is now 36.

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0: Howdy.

0: 311, 4395, 4396. A disturbance, the Saratoga Fulminite, 64 Hudson River Road, across the 3rd Street Industry Drive. Cars reporting, male intruder broke into their business and is currently trying to start a fight with the employees. Reporting no weapons seen. The male is walking out of the shop now. We're trying to get a direction of travel. He'll be leaving southbound on foot, holding two Stewart's coffee cups.
1: Not bad, huh? 4395.

0: 4395 Bear. Can you go with the description again?
1: It's going to be a white male, approximately 5'8", balding, black shorts, and gray t-shirt, carrying two service coffee cups.
2: True one.
0: Copy. I believe I just passed him. He is going southbound.
2: Boundary Commons 88 Quaker Street, apartment
0: 41 Hudson River Road.
2: Speak to Teresa Cheville.
1: Copy. Southbound for 41 Hudson River Road.
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0: and the courtesy transport for that individual to Hanford and Troy, starting with 43974, correction, 43971, ending 43974.
1: 3-4.

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1: Negative.
0: 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We walked the property, front and back, and we don't find anything. 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
0: 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Vehicle parked in an illegal parking spot posted by DPW.
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1: Your road address is not related to an identity. 5366.
0: 633.
2: Go ahead.
3: I have several plates. 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
2: Go ahead.
3: First plate, New York, King David John, 9548. Second plate, New York, Edward William King, 9609. And third plate is New York Vanity Plate 2, Boy Nora, Tom Ocean George Adam. Once rated to, DPW is also going to close down traffic on Caroline Street eastbound from Henry up to Circular for the morning.
2: Eastbound Henry to Circular.

I just want to confirm I have all the proper plates. The first one done in 2012, Subaru Legacy Gray out of Queensbury. The second one comes back in a 2020 Chevy Silverado Black. And the vanity plate comes back in a 2018 Ford Explorer Gray out of Volkswagen.

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2: Easy.
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2: Beautiful.
4: 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I did not advise that 560 gate 4 1863 plus.
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4: 552.
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0: The gentleman's coming out to move the Chevy. Mark Sheldon for the Subaru Legacy lives, we believe it's number 68. It's a yellow house around the back. There's a barbecue outside. His phone's going right to voicemail if you want to knock on the door. His dad will come move the vehicle from Greenfield if we can't get a hold of him.
1: Phone Anton, 911, number 50 Brickyard Road, across on Walnut Road, at the Anthony House. A speaking individual for her in the background. I think the first building on the right, Brickyard.
0: Yeah.
1: Thanks for the

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1: 3856.
0: Arriving, sir, over.
2: 52. Just so you're aware, Caroline Street is going to be closed eastbound between Henry and Circular. And Circular Street is closed between Spring Street and Vila.
0: Copy.

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0: 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Okay, what's up?
1: 4175, ground speaker 32, what's called?
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0: wants Rayla to.
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2: Not a service, 696.
1: 0700.
0: I'll be clear, assistance given. The pickup truck is having some engine issues. It's going to try to move it as soon as possible.
3: 10-4, can you head over to the waterfront park, please? There is a green Explorer there with Tennessee plates. It appears as though there's a couple people sleeping in that vehicle. My caller also states they've been in and out of the bathroom that is there and in the men's room. The hand dryer has been ripped off the wall.
4: Johnny, where was that call?
1: Whatever it's at.
4: 4 Elliott, sir.

0: 154-155. You patrol the area of, let's say, Mary's Church, Park Place, and Main Street, and Jugga Park. Caller reporting there's a male, he's wearing red shorts, he appears to be taking his clothes off.
1: Ready?
0: 0703.
2: 419 Southern County, you can show me arriving.
3: In front of the Speedway, 81 Main Street.
4: That sounds different.
2: County.
3: 20703.
2: Can I get the last four of the phone number?
5: Caller, observe the criminal mischief to the hand dryer.
6: He did not observe it happen. He stated that it was on the wall yesterday when he was there, and it is not on the wall today when he was there. He does have a number.
5: Employee or civilian?
6: Civilian. I'll have his name and number in the incident.
3: Street 2, it's going to be a silver Toyota Corolla sedan. They're currently still in traffic attempting to get out of the roadway.
4: Receive. They'll be out momentarily.
3: Receive.

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0: Currently at 1-0-7-5. It appears to be in, we'll defertilize a lot. I'm not promoting anything up the same hole of the area.
2: Be just north of Callahan Road, west side of the road, blue two-story ranch, raised ranch, driveway's on the left.
0: Received, thank you. Copy.

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It's going to be the small

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1: Working fire control, Glen Falls, Fire Master, 94 Fifth Street, cross streets of Thomas Street and Sable Street. 70-year-old male, difficulty breathing, 31 ALS. Okay, fire control, Glen Falls, Fire Master, 94 Fifth Street, cross streets of Thomas Street and Sable Street. 78-year-old male, difficulty breathing, 31 ALS, fire control, 0715.
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5: Last name, Sam, Tom, Edward, Paul, Henry, Edward, Nora, Sam. First name, Dennis, David, Edward, Nora, Nora, Ida, Sam, Militial, R's, and Robert. His DOV, 03-2891, flight now.

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0: County 911, 4126, Union City Town of Clifton Park, 1 New Jersey Court, carry check for a suspicious vehicle. All according a vehicle in the neighborhood described as a dark blue van. Operator, female passenger. Operator described as a white man with a shaved head wearing a tank has tattoos. No further description of the female passenger.
1: Fire control's on engine 301.
2: On scene.
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0: They're sent on their way. The mail party reported when he used the restroom this morning that the hand dryer was already broken.
1: On the garage fire. Out. 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A unknown alarm. Unknown if it's going to be fire or a CO alarm. Residents are evacuated. Repeating for Bay Ridge Fire. Response 52C Charles, Highland Springs Way, Crossroad of Parr Place. A unknown fire alarm. I don't know if it's going to be fire or CO alarm. Residents are evacuated. Fire control clear, 719.
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4: Still in the area of Chloe's Way and East Broadway. I received a noise complaint at like 5:45, or correction, 6:45, stating that there was construction people there working, making lots of noise, running equipment and banging nails. If you could just advise that the noise on this 7, please.
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6: That's going to be Vehicle 2. 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
3: you
6: 1 is
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6: Going to be New York
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0: 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So 72.
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1: 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A unknown fire alarm activation, I don't know if it's going to be a fire alarm or CO alarm. 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
0: 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Two-story residential. Nothing shown from the exterior. 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

0: Control for Bay Ridge Fire Response, 52 C. Charles, Highland Springs Way, Garcia to Parr Place. A unknown fire alarm activation. I don't know if it's going to be a fire alarm or a CO alarm. Residents are evacuated. Arcs are clear, 726.
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1: Raquel June, showing an address of 15 Summit Street in Fort Edward. A valid D. David. Birth date of 2030, restricted to corrective lenses. And the DOIC Mariah Lynn Edward filed, correction, Woodward file checks negative. 90 Main Street, apartment 1 in Queensbury. Valid D. David, 710 of 2020.
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0: 2G3A County. It appears that vehicle has left the neighborhood. I'm speaking with the caller now at New Jersey Corp.
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0: 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Pole number 153. There's a tree in the pond. It's not on fire.
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0: Johnsburg emergency. Respond 6, Race F Lane, north of Top Ridge Drive. Male in his 60s in seizure, breathing's confirmed with a seizure history, Owen Ellis.
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0: Male in his 60s, and seizure, breathing's confirmed with a seizure history at Priority 1 ALS. 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

County 2231, 2238, 4139. Because it's the vehicle is left, unknown direction of travel, unknown which occupants were in the vehicle at the time it left.

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2: In front of 2195 State Route 9N, cars of Savannah Davis, reporting she struck a bear in her maroon Honda CRV. The bear's injured just inside the wood line. She's pulled over. No injuries in her vehicle.

0: 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I'll be in the area.
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1: 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Fire control's clear. 8 a.m. Saban View 964 WQCK 301 WQI 867. Warren County for EMS control in Georgia, New York. The time is 800 hours.
5: EMS 5854.
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3: 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I'm interviewing the caller. 803.

0: 04.
1: 46. 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They're going to try and make contact and route to you with a more effective piece of equipment. Received. Checking the woods here. What she advised he was. I'm not seeing him, but I'll keep checking.
0: En route.
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1: The message for Potter's Hole Fire North Warren Emergency. Be advised, Burns Road, just in from the intersection with Hardscrabble Road, has been closed to all traffic. Being for Potter's Hole Fire North Warren Emergency, Burns Road, just in from the intersection with Hardscrabble Road, has been closed to all traffic. Fire Control 0809.
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2: CB unit. At the station, start south on Route 9. Got a caller on the line reporting a reckless operation. Vehicle over the road, believes it's a Civic on his cell phone. It's described as a silver van. Mary Adam Sam 7949. They're just passing the Great Escape.
3: 152.
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6: 1013.
1: At
6: 811 Church Street, here to the hospital for an elopee from the ER. Gonna be a male wearing camo shorts and a blue black shirt heading towards 55 Middle. He has the IV in his arm.
2: That vehicle's on its way. In a second.
7: I'll be attending. We've secured the chicken, and Firefighter Reeves is going to take her home.
3: Copeland Pond Road, Fort Ann.
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3: This time you can cancel proper passcode.
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3: Copy.
6: I have an additional animal complaint at 19 Outlook Ave. Let me know when you're ready for info.
3: Fort Edward.
7: I'm ready.
3: Fort Edward,
6: 19 Outlook Ave. Going to be a... 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She did have the rabies shot.
7: 10-4.

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2: Bruna, I copy the call. You can mark me arrived.
3: 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The amount is 904.
4: 904 is arriving, dialysis center.
3: 904 arriving, dialysis clinic at 834.
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0: Very
1: fresh. Responding, Church.
0: You're responding 834 for 2 Bravo Medical, 390 Church Street, room 111. A 91-year-old male with an unwitnessed fall. He has a laceration to his arm and forehead. He is on blood thinners, but the bleeding is in control.
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0: one thread too. I just spoke to public safety. They said he headed down Myrtle towards Morgan. I'm heading that way.
1: 10-4, Myrtle towards Morgan.
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1: I drew chair dispatch.
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0: 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He has a ride coming for him. He wants to head home.
1: Bye-bye.

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1: 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Ongoing issue with a neighbor's dog.
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4: 562, clear, 5653, transporting Sarasota, 849.
0: Polo struck in the area, what the situation is.
5: There you see it. It smells smoke. In the area of the garage or inside the garage there?
0: That's a clear question. Apparently it's outside.
5: Very true. Appreciate Cap, thank you.
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6: Stevenson Room, E is in Edwards, 13, B is in Boyd. A 79-year-old female, controller breathing normal with a displaced PICC line, tubulus. Fire control's clear, into the key.
1: Saratoga County, 53.
7: Governor 326, Michael Stevens, 424 Lower Main Street. It's the subject in a red Ram pickup was circling the property, yelling at him. The truck is now south on Broadway.
0: We move into the SPAC parking lot. Run New York Clan ID
6: 764-494-889.
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0: You can show me arriving, investigating. Do you have anything further?
1: 710, that's negative. It was a third-party call through State Police Wilton. They said that it was somewhere in the area of Sweet's Garage. They heard a boom, and then they could smell smoke outside. The power was out of Sweet's Garage. Unsure where the actual issue is going to be.
2: Mobile returning. Crew 254 returning. Okay.

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0: 510854.
2: Seven 10 and 720 on TAC 5. No other calls, just a single third party call to State Police Council. No other calls, just the one third party call through State Police ComSec, but I'm on the National Grid website and they are familiar with the power outage. Route 9 in Ballard, also Parker's Road.
3: Copy. The best address is going to be for Sweet's Garage. The owners of the garage here said they saw flames and smoke coming out of the box on the top of the pole.
2: Receive. I'll relay the info. 851.
1: Slider.
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3: We're
0: we'll looking for a 40-year-old male, Patrick Howe, sent a text to his mother in North Carolina, 27 minutes ago, stating he's done, he's no longer answering now. There also is a pit bull in the residence.
1: 479.
4: 26.
0: So that
6: one
0: is
6: found at 115 Country Club Estate for an 80-year-old female, very confused.
7: Hey, Rafe, just be careful. You got Mac on those S-turns in the mower, and you got the three guys right down by 29.
0: Caller now advised, and there are three pit bulls in the residence. One has attacked the pet. Also, a 12 gauge rifle is stored in the front bedroom.
1: 7-9 received.
4: 6 copies.
3: 2-9-0-8.
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6: North Harris, we have been further respond to 115 Country Club Estate, 80-year-old female, very confused. Husband is worried she may be having a stroke.

0: 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They're treating 9th.
1: The 12 gauge rifle was on a couch in the living room. Just update you.
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0: Did you get both walk-ins? We had a second one also.
1: Yeah, for my guy, I took care of both. 4-3 will be in service. Shield 4 also.
0: I see. Thank you. 9-12.
2: Yes, it's 9. What's ahead? Yes, the fire EMS. It's 51 Silver Book Road, 73 Road, email.
3: Right, 4144. Here's the 4144. We need to tie up an animal complaint until further.
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0: Okay, when he was Clifton Park, larceny just occurred at the Stewart shop. 923 Riverview at Balltown.
1: New York. Lincoln Tom George, 9278 McDonald's parking lot.
2: .051 Minna Williams, 4051, put us out of lockup.
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4: 913.
0: $57 in fuel. It's eastbound on Riverview, approximately 05 ago now. Should be a 2020 Mazda CX-5 color red. Lincoln, Charles, Yankee, 1136, LCY-1136.
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6: 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Can you just read back the reg?
0: 2G38. Lincoln, Charles, Yankee, 1136. LCY 1136. 20 miles. That's the X5. Color red.
1: 326. 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
1: 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Morton 56 County, I'm going to be out of position for the larceny complaint. Clifton Park, you can clear me.
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6: Cross streets of County Route 59 and...
3: Little lockup, en route to...
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0: First name, nice to meet you.

0: Woods Park, Hamilton EMS, mechanical part and medical assist. One child response, diabetic problem. Sue Harris Avenue, apartment, she is in Georgia 8. At 3 at 923.
1: Go ahead.
2: New York plate, Michael Adam Victor, 4083. They're doing construction on the street and they need the vehicle moved.
1: Suffer.
0: Gonna be apartment B as in boy, 119. Midway,
3: yeah,
0: apartment, back 3 at 10.
3: Ambulance 710, Nurgle 12, 093.
4: 2972, Harris Ave, apartment G is in George 8, and Fort Salive at 912.
5: 8-year-old male, Koch, slur breathing, accidental stab wound to the leg from a hot knife. The knife is removed.
6: Pull off at the intersection.
5: Patient was doing a home improvement project.
1: 1951, we'll be en route to Sue Harris Avenue.
7: 1951 at 924.
8: 32354 Broadway, Fort Edward, due to the Jerry Bennett. He's in his office near the pharmacy. He has property he needs to turn over.
9: Yeah, there was a couch yesterday. They added to it today.
8: Probation regarding that property.
6: She now said it was a pile of stuff. The police might have been there for a couple of days.
8: 924.

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0: 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It's going to be Unit A, the nurse's station. 77-year-old female.
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0: Has a eye injury from about a week ago.
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1: 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We'll be moving to the spec lot.
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0: 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It has recent
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1: 293.
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1: 293-934, did you copy the cancel request on that?
9: Yeah, affirm. 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
6: 545.
1: Want to make sure you're...
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1: 9. Hey, yeah, that's fine.
5: 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It's not a large amount, just a few items here.
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0: 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How stupid are people? Seriously.
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3: 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More. It's going to be a 911 only phone, unable to recall.
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0: Okay, Craig, me an incident for an eviction. 1240 Ridge Road, the back apartment, town of Queensbury. Myself and 514 will be out there.
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2: We arrived. It's going to be a drop to a house here, way partially across the roadway.
6: 2-5-2.
2: Closest hole number. Actually, closest address is going to be
6: 32, lot 32 with 335 Greenfield Avenue. 948.
3: 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Nothing showing. I'm 10-8.
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0: 50, the closest pole number is National Grid, pole number 37, right at Huntington Way.
1: Christy, just confirm it was the wire going to 32 Huntington Way.
0: Wire is going to a standalone pole in the trailer park here. Pole's still attached, just looks like it pulled off of something.
1: Christy.
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0: Sheriff, just
2: patrolling Stewart's 402 Bay Road. You're looking for a blue Volkswagen Tiguan, a property damage accident, car into a pole.
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1: 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I will be clear. I'll be en route to the mill to pick up paperwork from Deputy Con.
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1: 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We'll be 10-8.
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3: 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I'm sorry.
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4: Well, the Timberland Outlet, 1444 State Route 9. The mall manager, Gary Armstrong, will be in the area there. They're requesting a male subject that's been loitering be moved along.
3: 152.
4: 529-0957.
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3: Film over. 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
3: She
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3: party on an OP. 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
2: 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Fire control, Glens Falls emergency, respond 27 Plash Street, cross of Catherine Street and Warren Street. 62-year-old male, consular breathing normal, complaining of swelling in the legs.
3: EMS 7154.
1: EMS.
3: Arriving Saratoga.
2: Fire control, being Glens Falls, fire emergency, respond 27 Platt Street, cross of Catherine Street and Warren Street for a 62-year-old male. Consular breathing normal, complaining of swelling in the legs, a tubulus. Fire control's clear at 10 a.m.
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7: I'm in the area of Daniels now. They continue southbound.
8: Northbound on Saratoga.

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1: 4326.
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1: County now, we have 4 Mark A proper name. It's 132 Main Street, the lower Stewart. Correction, Corinth, not book 1020.
3: Four 647 northbound, clear traffic out there.
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1: Affirmative, it's 484 Rock Ave. Caller's reporting his ex-girlfriend's parents at the residence trying to force entry into the residence to take his dog. 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He's en route in a white Subaru with 15-minute ETA.
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2: 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Three, two, six. In regards to that walk-in, I'll be out at 48 Gates Avenue.

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1: I just want to confirm, you didn't come up with anything on that 911 hang up near the pay for mail earlier, correct?
2: That's different.
1: Right, see, we just took another one. It's the same 911 only phone. It's in the area of the ball field and carrot field with another 1400 radius.
2: Copy, I'll head over that way.

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1: 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First person, 13 Cook's Court. Where's your Lansing name? 34.

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1: But I'm in the area. Got a guy mowing out on the baseball field.
2: I should talk with your father.
0: Property owner from 179 Main Street just called in reporting a white male in his 40s wearing a baseball cap, red shirt and shorts.
2: He's
0: operating a black e-bike, just stopped in front of the property, was stumbling from the e-bike into the building. Possibly headed to building correction apartment 3. State your department is aware of the situation.
3: Very soon, so he's being the person is in a, possibly in apartment 3 currently.
0: That's unknown. He just stated the male does not reside there and was not familiar to him.
3: Very soon.
0: 10:36.
4: Very soon.
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2: Requesting narcotics for pain management, 22 4th Street, Hoosick Falls, apartment 1, across of Center Street and Hoosick Street. 33-year-old male, Kessler, breathing, prior fall.
1: I spoke to multiple individuals in this area. It's going to be
2: looking for some information.
1: 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Stop. 4136, Sheriff, dispatch.
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3: Two G 3A County. I'm arriving in the area. What was the cross with Lakeview?
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0: Hadley. 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
1: I have an abandoned vehicle.
0: Breathing normal.
1: Right street at Jackson.
0: A seizure from alcohol withdrawal, as well as vomiting blood and feeling faint. You just stage in the area at this time.
1: It's going to be Mary David George 5603. 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
0: 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A 33-year-old female. Cough alert, breathing normal. Seizure from alcohol withdrawals, vomiting, blood, and feeling faint at 1 ALS. This time we're starting patrol from Saratoga County as she states there's an aggressive dog that is not here at this time. Fire control, Hotel 52.
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1: Go ahead.
3: 3-2. Last name, Kizik, King, Young, Zebra, Young, King. First name, Mark, common spelling. Middle initial, I is an Ida. Date of birth, 11-11-1998.

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4: 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Lincoln, David, Edward, Robert, first name Carolyn, Charles, Adam, Robert, Ocean, Lincoln, Young, Nora. Date of birth 10/31/2002.

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2: 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I'm pretty close.
0: Made contact. It wasn't an ongoing crash notification. They've now canceled. They dropped their phone.
5: First, 492-187, it's going to be the operator. Second is going to be near client ID, 351-097-387.
1: Okay.
6: In the year, the suspect had a traffic stop. That's
5: all we have recently. Walton, New York, if you could run Michael Canning in Florida, please.
4: 1056.
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2: 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Doesn't appear to be any issues. I'll be 10-8.
1: Do you want to control for the last unit calling?
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3: Got it.
1: OCID is coming back valid. And Michael, he's coming back with a 113 Fletcher Farm Road out of Vermontville, New York.
3: Copy, I got one out for interview.
0: Taking 2 911 calls with an open line. Unable to make out exactly what's being said. It sounded like at one point a female said she's psychotic.
3: Yeah, there.
0: There's now yelling in the background.
3: 416-4 shares. I check and start the 6-3. I'm coming from 29.
2: Got
1: it. I see you, building the clock.
4: I have a welfare check. It's in the area of 75 Hicks Road. Car stayed right across from the airport. Younger male, early 20s, blue shirt, tan pants, was laying on the ground next to a bicycle on the lawn. Stated to the caller he couldn't go on anymore and laid back down. Unsure exactly what the problem is.
2: Copy, I'll be en route from Corinth Road. Airplane ID when you're ready.
0: Go ahead.
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5: We're going to be clearing, transporting 1 mile Granville for processing.
0: 1101. The yelling has subsided, and there was a male speaking, and then is disconnected the line. Attempted another callback.
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0: 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The entire sentence is up test.

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0: Got it.
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2: I'm Scary. 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
0: I'll be off.
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6: 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Be in front of 75 Hicks Road.
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6: 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Meet the patrol of the area number 75 Hicks Road, cross streets of Ridge Road and Queensbury Avenue. Evaluation of a male in his 40s, dehydrated, 32 BLS. Control, Queensbury Emergency, respond, meet the patrol of the area number 75 Hicks Road, cross streets of Ridge Road and Queensbury Avenue. Evaluation of a male in his 40s, dehydrated. 32 BLS, Fire Control 1118.

0: It was 19.2.
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4: ER 292 arriving on the scene.
5: I'll respond to the
0: 292 arriving
5: Old Navy outlets in the village, correction, in the outlets, a 1415 State Route 9. Callers say they're going to be in the public restrooms, which is just near the Old Navy. A 62-year-old female, conscious, slurred breathing normally, complaining of a headache. It was onset. She's now vomiting. She did have a recent
6: heart surgery and medication. The client ID for Oral Patterson is not on file. 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
5: 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Respond to the Old Navy outlets. 1415 State Route 9. The caller is going to be in the public restrooms near the Old Navy. A 62-year-old female, conscious, slurred breathing normally, complaining of a sudden onset headache, and vomiting. She did have a recent arm surgery with new medications. 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

0: 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We're leaving 4 and heading to 8.
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6: 4 is Patricia Barrett reporting her 16-year-old grandson, Caden Barrett, out of control. He was at one point threatening to physically fight with the family. No weapons. At one point, he did take off on foot, but did return. At this time, it's verbal only.
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7: Coming back suspended with Natalie Kelsey Noel.
6: 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The caller did state does have a mental health history. This is stemming from him refusing to go to his therapy appointment.

0: 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All star towards Laverne from Aviation Mountain. C544-1124.
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3: 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We're in the process of trying to reset. 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
3: You have a 2013 Toyota Sienna color gray. Edward David John 8850.
4: 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What's your ETA to Hicks Road?
0: They're open.
5: 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We're 9 and 149 right now.
4: Appreciate 11.

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1: Years arriving on the scene. 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
4: 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There's going to be a road rage as soon as one car took off, so I'm going to have to wrap around and go to the other car after.
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0: 97 West Ave, the Family Dollar for a suspicious vehicle. Cause reporting a gray Grand Cherokee was in the parking lot with a male and a female in the front seat. They appear to be unconscious. They're now pulling towards the rear of the store. It's going to be King Union Robert 6667.
1: 16 copies. 14 copies.

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I'll be at 69 Ashtown Road, the town of Los Angeles.

0: 42-14, 42-16. 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
0: 723 is en route to Glens Falls Hospital.
1: 723 in Glens Falls, 1142.
2: Greer County, Mount Airy. Five six, back up 39.
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2: 7.
0: Clear last. I'm going to start for a 39's location as well.
2: Go ahead. Copy a complaint, Town of Argyle on the Sheriff's line.
3: Go ahead.
2: Patrol 26, Town Line Road, Argyle,
0: across
2: the County Route 42 and Hines Road. Complaint is a Joseph Bickford, requesting to speak to a deputy regarding a disturbance in the area. It's an ongoing issue.
4: That would be clear.
5: So 10 to the hospital, 1143.

0: 2G 31 County.
1: County, though.
0: King Adam Frank 9437. Yeah, this is coming.

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1: 904 EMS control.
2: EMS control 904.
0: Can you see data?
1: Arriving One Falls Hospital.
3: 914.
0: K Union Robert 8661.
3: For that valid 2017, do you transfer a Greg to Arlene and James Hall?
0: 1682 data. 704-476.
3: 10 horse.

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1: Yeah.
0: I clear for 35.
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0: Arriving Glenfell Hospital.
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0: Seven Olmstedville Road, the Lane Road.
4: Hello, the female. The
0: caller was a female stating she fell asleep while she was driving and ran into a barrier. I believe she was reporting no injuries, property damage only. I think she did pull off the side of the road. A lost service, was unable to get further out of her.
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4: 1153.
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Reckless Hotels response. Yeah, great. Alex 5.

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3: 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Stand by for the
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0: a white Chevy Equinox. The first two letters of the plate, Michael David Michael. Was passing people on 29 eastbound. Caller was on a tractor trailer.
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0: 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We're making entry. 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

0: Colon 39, sure, dispatch, data, name and date of birth. Yeah, last name Richard, Mary, Ida, Charles, Marie, Adam, first name Jake, I'm Alan, and Lunishan King, date of birth 5/13/1998.
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2: Whatever, 342.
3: I'll be clear.
2: County, 2G26. Mm-hmm. I'll confirm. 2G3106.
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3: 4145 Yes, for Wilson, and I want to hang up the target 129 North Road. There have been multiple calls, no answer on recall.
5: I am a native birth, is not coming back in either CAD or in justice.

0: This 3-9 Sheriff's Dispatch. The last name will be Poof. It will be Peter, not B.
1: Confirming P-L-O-O-F.
0: Correct.
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0: Also coming back, non-driver ID only, status revoked, 287 Congress Street, echoes.
1: Copy. You got the files?
0: Same.

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3: The town of Milton, the Life Times Mobile Home Park off of West Milton Road, I believe it's the old Barnes Trailer Park. Caller who's on St. Paul Drive advises near a young female scream, appears to be a child from an unknown lot number in the rear of the park.

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0: 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Also be advised, Clinton Street's closed between Van Dam and Waterbury.
3: Tower
2: TG 43. Very
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2: 544. Where is the address? 3.
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0: 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Run scene. 12:30.
1: Very good.
0: En route to the fire alarm.
1: You're en route 12:30, commercial fire alarm 246 Union Avenue, NYRA. Requesting to use gate 3, the fire marshal will meet you. It's the same as yesterday, panel 9, old shop generator and state area smoke detector. They are advising no smoker fire this time.
0: Receive. Just have E552 respond priority 2, E562 can stand down, and also the station 1 tones did not activate for this.
1: Receive.
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0: Part of dispatch E552.
1: Right.
0: We're out.
1: Super Union Abbott and Ira. No smoke or fire showing from the panel 9 old shop generator and state area smoke detector.
0: Received.
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2: 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I'll be clear this residence and run to PSB to log property.

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3: Tucson. Yeah, you could come in priority two.
4: Received.
3: I'm arriving gate three. You said somebody's going to be here to meet me. Received. I'll be awaiting inside gate three along with E552.
5: Received, showing E552 on scene 1233.
6: Some construction truck. I think it was a pumper truck. Just took down a bunch of wires. Probably half a mile to Ohio, west of 1545.
1: Okay, is that power lines talk to you now? Okay, I'll give the sheriff's department a call then. That's 109 west of 1345.
6: I'm sorry, Scott. Say that again, please.
1: Turn our call. I just wanted to confirm it is all County Road 109 just left of 1345.
6: Yes, sir.

0: 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Go ahead with your information.
1: Location is going to be Federal Street at Washington for a vehicle parked in the no parking here to corner. We had 2022 BMW X5. We're going to send an officer as well.
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4: Wires down in the area 167 from the Market Road, crossing to Prime Hill Road and
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1: Just confirming, we do have mutual aid in call, in route for our second call, correct?
0: Affirmative, Scrum Lake is en route to the second call. 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
2: 331 assist EMS 48 Redfield Park.
0: 1249.
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6: EMS 19-515.
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6: 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We're going to be en route to Redfield Park.
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11: Can you show me out, Warren County Jail, on a follow-up? 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Yeah.

0: There's Judy Cutter on the call box. 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

0: just flip me a shot again.
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0: Received. I'll be out in 02, I'll advise.

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0: 1253 is arriving, sir. 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
2: The very corner, left hand side. 1303. 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

0: Bird 155. Douglas McKenzie. Neighbor across the street, Rob Gagne, is making too much noise. Like the turn down.
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0: You do have a burning smell in the apartment. 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
9: To G19 County, I'm going to be clearing this. There doesn't appear to be any outfire.
2: Control 4, Middle Falls Fire, you see Greenwood GMS 3 with daytime AMA. In front of the Middle Falls Fire Department, 1034 State Route 29, Greenwood. Two car accident with injury.
1: What apparatus are on the road?
2: 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Front of the Middle Falls Fire Department, 1034, State Route 29. 1310.
8: That's affirmative.
4: In front of four, Middle Falls,
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0: Mary,
4: 1034,
0: the trailer,
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7: copy. 1311. 3261.
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7: That's received. 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
10: Multi Stillwater EMS, 2 Alpha response. 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
6: Negative 3627.
8: No.
2: Responding.
6: You're right.
8: Lincoln William Edward 235.
2: BLS. Front of the Middle Falls Fire Department. Route 29 in Fiddler's Elbow Road for a motor vehicle accident with injuries.
11: headquarters?
12: We'll be 10-8. 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
11: 572, you're in service at 1312.
1: 53's on.
13: That's my error. You are 3629.
4: 339.
1: Received 3629.
13: My apologies.
4: 4th Avenue, Whitehall, across the road
1: to Ortho.
4: Broadway, speak with Scott Atwood.
12: Right at 13,
4: he has questions regarding an OP that was served on him and how he's no longer able to run a business.

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1: 2-1.
0: The trailer is expired.
2: 692-004.
1: Yeah, no secure.
2: 692-1313. 544, of course.
3: Quarter-gone 5-4.
4: Stay to the right when you come in off Heritage. Come around the right, please.
2: In the area 1314.
5: We're going to come in driveway directly off at 9 instead of Waller. Is that a good, better option?
2: We have three people involved right now.
4: Well, you're on Heritage. I need you to come in on the right. It doesn't matter which way you come in. Just stay to the right so you can get in place.
5: Receive. Come in Heritage. Go to the right.
6: Flight's been requested. You have 221 en route to the rooms for the second ambulance. You need a third ambulance.
0: Once 413, 1314.
6: Yeah, 221 en route to the rooms for 13, the second 4. Ambulance. You're gonna need a third ambulance.
4: You gonna need anything else in there?
2: This way, priority 2 for now. Then I'll see.
7: We got a positive pressure fan in the door, and you might as well start codes too.
6: Versus any need for left copy.
2: Negative.
4: Confirm 710. Can you start town of Wilk building inspector to my location, please?
2: First
4: Colonel
2: Further 1315.
1: 4193 Sheriff's Special.
0: 4193.
1: Yeah.
0: Running 1315.
8: Whatever 342. All right, I'm gonna be out.
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4: It's in the southeast corner. Just stay on Heritage, stay to the right. It'll loop you around.
5: Receive. 710. 712 on TAC 9.
4: Go ahead.
5: People be approached momentarily crossing orders.
6: Eastern Greenwich, Cambridge, Argyle, Mutual Aid 4, Eastern Greenwich. Eastern Greenwich acknowledging number 221 to the Eastern Greenwich rooms for the second ambulance. 3261 is requesting one additional ambulance from Cambridge or Argyle. Priority 2 to the same motor vehicle accident with injuries. Three patients involved. One for definite transport. 1316.
9: Still screaming.
10: Welcome to the arrest. Northside Fire 3 Medical Assist. 2 Bravo response. Injury from a fall. 71 Saratoga Avenue. Apartment number 2. Cushing's Post Street. Tag 3 at 1310.
6: Eastern Greenwich. Cambridge, Argyle, Mutual Aid for Eastern Greenwich. Eastern Greenwich acknowledging 221 en route to the rooms for the second ambulance. 3261 is requesting one additional ambulance, priority 2 to the scene. Front of the Middle Falls Firehouse, 1034 Server 29, for a personal injury motor vehicle accident, one for a definite transport at 1317.

0: Spectral for Middle Falls and Greenwood Tree, learning from Empire, respond apparatus, motor vehicle accident with injury in front of the Middle Falls Fire Department, 1034, stay with 29. Acknowledging KV 586, acknowledging a call at 1308.
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2: Middle Falls Firehouse, 1034, stay with 29. For a motor vehicle accident with injuries.
5: Yes, sir.
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6: them back to service 1319.
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0: I'm on zero. Can you have one of the deputies return to our location, please?
1: Can I get two tows closest available, and I'll get you the vehicle information shortly.
2: Observing the mail. Waiting for 29's arrival. Prior to making contact with the subject. Could be a 94 on issue.
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4: 572, copy.
5: EMS.
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2: 5-0. We're going to be on scene of the county units.
4: Richard's at the Walmart.
6: The ambulance 730 on the 112 hospital. At 1322.
7: Clear codes. They directed me to County Public Health. I'm going to be around over there. Yep. To County Public Health.
4: 1322.
8: Arriving Saratoga.
0: They're arriving at 1322.
1: Everybody wants some fall emergency. For Westland Falls emergency, respond outside in front of the Ocean State job lots, 751 Upper Glen Street, State Route 9 Aviation Road, male in his 40s, consular, breathing normal, bleeding arm, laceration from a box cutter, repeating for Westland Falls emergency, respond outside in front of the Ocean State job lots. 751 Upper Glen Street, close of State Route 9 and Aviation Road.
8: Second is 215-514-284.
1: Bleeding arm laceration from a box cutter. Bleeding is being controlled on 1 BLS. Fire control 1323.
9: Where's this patch?
10: 051.
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11: With his wife, and Alicia Morey, and also his mother. All three parties are trying to separate, however, it's still ongoing. No weapons, no intoxication.
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2: So 746, EMS Control.
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2: 746 Rope, are you on Glens Falls?
1: 746 in Glens Falls, 1324.
2: Did any caller supposed to be interviewed?
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5: EMS 5852. 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Clear back in.
2: 32,
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4: 3252
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2: 36. 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
2: 3236, copy. Tree and lines down and sparking in front of number 27 William Street, Cross Streets, Wilson Avenue, and McCowder Street.
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5: That's not going to hang up. 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
2: 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Whitehall relaying command prior respond apparatus. 47 William Street for a tree and lines down and burning. Now a second call at 48 Williams for a electrical hazard at the residence.
11: I'll show you the route to 47 William Street on property 1336.
2: Odyssey. 225 4 1336. Fire Control 4, Whitehall, two calls, 48 Mutual Aid with Whitehall, Great Meadow, acknowledging car 3-1 responding. The first call, 47 William Street, Whitehall, between Wheeler Avenue and McCotter, retreating lines down and burning. A second call at the residence of 48 William Street, all reporting an electrical hazard, unknown type electrical issue inside the residence, 1337.
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13: I have a public assist, 131 Lawrence Street, the Victoria Building. So you can meet with Wendy Rivers. So she's going to be looking at the reception desk.

0: 3-1 is responding as well. He was in the area and dispatched mm-hmm. Fort Ann for the two calls.
1: 209.
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0: Fire control, Fort Ann base. Fort Ann base acknowledging. Brad is responding momentarily. 1340.
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3: 1-3-0 is going to be out.
2: Paul Lego will be out front. Requesting assistance with the lockout of a white Buick.
4: 40.
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1: EMS control.
2: Confirm 1 West. Is it Suite 330?
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3: That is what was provided on 911.
4: Acknowledge responding momentarily. I've had no response from your apparatus orders. Then did you copy there's two calls in that area there?
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5: 116 is on the scene. East Main Street at Escrow Road with an injured fawn on the side of the roadway. He's at the intersection of East Main Street at Ash Grove Road, State Route 313.
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4: 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A ground response for a cardiac arrest. Settlers Lane and Pitcher's Lane. Tech 3 at 1344.
0: Yeah, can you have one of the truck drivers that are back to the garage hop in, like, truck 11 and come over by the barbershop in Malta just to pick up a small pile of blacktop that was left?
5: Yes, sir.
0: Thank you.
2: I'll be en route to Denkers.
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0: white Hyundai Elantra, New Jersey registration, Adam 83 Union Charles John. Callers reporting the vehicle was tailgating them as they were traveling east on 149 and passed them in a no passing zone.
1: For that call, could you put out cancellation for us?
2: All this time, disregard Charles 1346.
3: Conflicting reports, possible car-bicycle accident, male with a wrist laceration in the area of Luzerne Road, just west, correction, just east of Tut Hill.
4: Received. The female suspect is wearing a gray zip-up hoodie.
0: Is reported to be tailgating and passing a no-passing zone.
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0: 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West Glens Falls Fire and Luzerne Fire, you can disregard your tones. 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A male bleeding from the wrist, injury after falling off a bicycle. Probably won't be less response.
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0: Call fire first responders, respond on Luzerne Road and Tut Hill Road. A male with a bleeding wrist, injury from falling off a bicycle.
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8: Thompson Road, Greenwich, New York passenger, John Robert John, 5195.
9: CG64.
10: I was out of the car on portable. What do you have on Luzerne?
9: Original report is possibly a car bike accident. It's going to be an individual falling off a bicycle. Luzerne Road to the intersection of Tut Hill Road.
10: Very safe. I'm just turning on Luzerne.
11: Evasion 60 for leaving 9 and heading to 10.
9: Very safe. 1350.
3: Peace received.
12: Greenwich area by chance?
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13: Park to respond well in 40 units. Car 4003 confirming tree on primary lines. National Grid's been dispatched, canceling 40 on PR 265, 40 on fires in service 1350.
7: Continue location, we're there.
13: Control Middle Falls, come in.
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1: 347 is forever January. Whatever, 347. If you can run the vehicle along with New York Flight ID, 279-384-520.
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0: 1990 Honda Accord four-door color green, showing the status of valid through 123-2028 to Amaria Janus out of Albany. The operator is showing a valid DD with expiring birth date 2027 to a Spencer Janus out of Argyle. Negative file.
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0: Call for service for a lost player at the Wellington Station. 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We believe she left on her own. We'll be tonight.
1: Car 4003, situation under control. Whitehall fires in service from both incidents. 1356.
2: That vehicle is going to be a white Honda. It's going to be New York, Lincoln King, Union 3298. It is parked in the parking lot right here.
0: Four one three six.
2: Her incident number 2026-0495-74.
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2: 4136, Sheriff, dispatch data.
0: 746 arriving, hospital 1358.
2: New York Reds, Charles Edward 95004. Can you turn that in the Charles?
3: 1358.
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4: 3391, I'll be clearing shortly.
5: I'm 196, I'll be closer than 337. I'll start up that way with 91.
2: Can
5: I just get the numeric again, please?
0: 1252 back in 1401.
5: 10249, State Route 22.
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0: 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We're at the hospital.
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1: 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We'll be there in 10 minutes.

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3: Falls Fire EMS, respond 36 Haskell Avenue. A 51-year-old female side pain. Yeah, possible allergic reaction.
1: 14-7.
3: F31 BLS response. Control Glens Falls, Fire EMS, respond 36 Haskell Avenue, Permanent Adam, cross streets of East Avenue and Warren Street. 51-year-old female, side pain, a possible allergic reaction. Pretty 1 BLS, Fire Control 1417.
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1: 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New York.
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1: 11.
0: 534 Broadway, the Saratoga Hilton. He could speak with an Andrew Stowell. He's with staff regarding an ongoing issue with Ronald Bowen.
1: M4.
2: Day 1422.

0: 4193. The ID is returning to a Tara Lynn McDonald, 169 Heath Road, out of Crim. Coming back to Dallas.
1: Apartment number 3.
2: Sheriff, this is
1: Christopher Harper in Martindale. Cars in Alexandria Bain. She's in apartment 5, reporting that the neighbor is possibly physically harming the daughter of that apartment.
2: Are you en route to that location?
1: The neighbor pulled the daughter out of a tree.
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0: 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Arriving,
1: 1325.
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2: First Queensbury Patrol Station. 572, Station 1. Secret Patrol, McKinney's Auto, 69 Connecticut Avenue. You're going to meet with a Hunter Burns in regards to a not-in-progress harassment involving a Heidi Smith, constantly coming to the caller's place of business. After being told multiple times not to be there.
1: Four 4144, Sheriff's Dispatch. 4144. I'll be clear. 44 clear, 1426.
2: 1-2-546 on headquarters. 546. Be able to stop back out of King.
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0: We'll be following 14 to County Jail.
1: Okay.
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1: EMS control 2254.
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1: Returning.
2: One four three one.

0: of 8, patrol the area of the dockside landing, 9130 Lakeshore Drive in Hague. A two-car property damage.
1: 72 to 9.
0: A Ford car, color blue.
2: What?
0: Possibly in, partially in traffic.
1: Yeah, I want to grab a little shot rock, Bob.
2: Yep.
3: 5814.
1: Oh, keep it down a little. I'm going to pick off. 2G58 headquarters. Five, sheriff, suspension. Quarter, 2G58. Can you mark that order serving justice?
4: 227, 1432.
5: At Ocean Initial, M is in Michael. Date of birth is 12-11-1994, white male.
4: Have birth.

0: Ricky Tennant, you got a copy? Ricky Tennant.
1: EMS is 904.
2: 904 is in route, one false hospital.
1: 904 is hospital 1433.
3: 1433.
0: Okay, bud. Thanks.
4: License out of California, not on file, New York, and CIC will be negative.
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4: Don't worry.

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2: 416 Reed Village of Falcons Falls.
1: 2G13 and 2G19 processing SP Wilhelm.
0: And it's Northumberland, an active verbal dispute, mother, daughter. The Stewart, 1917 Route 32 North, across the 50th, stopping Hamper.
1: 4164 County, I'm familiar with it, I'll be in route.
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0: 416-4 to 416-3, Canada.
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1: attempt to be
0: complete and is high.
1: If you could reopen incident 174-33 for me, I'm going to be en route to 30 Lori Lane in the town of Kingsbury in reference to that.
2: All right,

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1: Four, what do you got?
0: At 192 South Main Street. A caller in a U-Haul truck pulled in that location after she struck the train overpass Ellsworth and South Main.
2: EMS control.
3: Arriving on 12-5.
2: 9-4 arriving in the hospital, 1439.

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0: I'm not sure of the amount of damage there. They were in a U-Haul truck, and they pulled over to South Main Street.
1: You'll need my assistance in the response.
0: 4343.
2: I copy. I'll let them know when I get there.
0: Pursuit 77, 300.
1: Do a copy.
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1: I'm 1251.

0: 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I'm not sure.
1: 416-442, request for 6-3.
0: Is discretion.
1: No, I'll be on momentarily. 1443.
2: We'll be arriving.
0: 1443.
1: Memo. 1443.

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1: 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Very nice show.
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Tower Road, Easton, crossroads of Easton Station Road and Burton Road. 76-year-old female diabetic.

0: Apollo Road, Easton, cross streets of Easton, Station Road, and Burton Road. 76-year-old female, diabetic emergency. 1452.
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7: It's going to be New York, Lincoln Robert Boy, 2806. 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
0: Can you check on 346? You just checked out 84 West Main Street, apartment 1 in Cambridge. His portable had keyed up. No response. I attempted radio multiple times. Also left a voicemail on his cell phone.
8: Received. I'll be coming from Greenwich.
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3: 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EMS. We are 1785 responding 939 Route 146.
4: 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Be on deck 640 Bay Road. A fire alarm activation showing me Schoolville, room 138. Marshal repeating Queensbury Central Fire response. City on deck 640 Bay Road. A fire alarm activation showing Schoolville, room 138. Frontal clear, 1521.

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0: 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Margo Way, Town of Dresden, off County Route 6. Sent a call back, left a voicemail, no signs of distress.
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0: 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A commercial fire alarm activation showing to Scoville, room 138, smoke detector. 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
0: Located along the line extending from Speculator to Coolbrook, moving east at 55 miles an hour. Hazards include 60 mile an hour wind gusts, 3/4 inch size hail, and possible tornadic activity. Areas of concern listed are for the town of Warrensburg, the town of Lake Luzerne, and areas extending northeast to Garnet Lake.
5: 4136, Sheriff, Special.
0: Fire control clear, 1527.
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0: Fair Mercy, Bay Ridge Fire, first responders. Respond 722 Moon Hill Road, crossing Moon Hill Place. An 86-year-old female fallen, unknown injuries. Party 1 BLS.

0: 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First responders respond 722 Moon Hill Road.
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10: 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So, this is another property damage crash. 79th Woodward Road. 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
0: We'll be en route to 79 Fort Edward Road, Town of Moreau, for a property damage auto accident.
2: Wayne McCray, clear the jail.
3: Again, you're talking with county. Lieutenant Milton, Lieutenant Milton, for driving complaint. 29 eastbound from Pine Grove Lane. New York Michael Peter Boyd, 8808, described as a copper.
2: Show fire, please. Two arriving.
3: Sedan. Unable to move from lane.
4: Copy, Drew. Find a spot. Eastbound. Like to see me later last time.
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6: Warren County Fire Control 4, correction, Warrensburg emergency. 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
6: EMS control.
2: The affirmative, it was last seen headed southbound on West Road. It was described as a copper-colored sedan.
6: 752, in arriving 1544.
2: Everyone sure as such.
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2: I'll be back in route to Ichabod.
7: Yeah, just find a spot to park a lot there and just stay back. 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
0: Going to be tending Route 4. Right, not the road in. Pleasant Village Trailer Park, Tech 50 at 1549.
2: Fire police, wind all fire police, so the trucks are gone. 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

0: between Pleasantville and Thompson Road stated they were no longer smoking, however, they were at the time of call.
1: For an electrical hazard, County Route 113, just hit for Route 4. 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
0: Your way, Richard.
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2: So if you start that way, a call is at 31 Canal Road. She's reporting a 10-year-old female has been walking on the trail across from her residence for the last few hours by herself. She's concerned for her welfare. A white female wearing black shorts and a black tank top.
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1: We're being route at 1556.
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4: It's going to be on 113 between Pleasant Villa and Thompson Road. 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
0: I checked west and Route 50. Negative results for that vehicle. I'll be 10-8.
1: Cover.
2: Five seven four. There comes out 5-7.
3: I'll be in the area investigating.
2: In the area investigating, 15-58.

0: Hi, Sam. Hi, how come?
1: Crab's on.
0: We're in a row.
1: Get right at 15 feet.
2: Bar control car 85. Arc to responding Skylarville units, car 85 is in the area reporting nothing found, investigating 1559.
3: QG14 County, we're out.
0: Well, you're out at
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0: 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Through 37, there's a Christopher Sterling out front, reference to harassment.
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0: 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Heat time is 1600 hours.
3: Fallen 30, sir.
4: 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Sheriff's back, fallen 30.
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2: I just attempted my caller. 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It's no longer full. 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
4: 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Number 66, Valentine Pond Road. Crosses through East Gruner River Road and Davis Road. The Hammond residence, a 77-year-old female. A laceration to the foot. 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Crossings are East Screen River Road and Davis Road, a 77-year-old female
1: 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Bleeding is controlled, a party will be on response by control 16th.

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5: 1630.
1: Whatever,
5: 337. 37. Quick crash. Valid EA. 150 South Central Avenue.
1: 37, copy, thank you.
4: 4-1-4.
5: We have a crash. 150 South Central Avenue. It's a 2-car driving. 16-4.
6: 4-1, is it in traffic? 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

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Alright, then I'll be next.

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0: Sheriff Dispatch.
1: Custody was turned over to Deputy Han. I'll be clear Milton en route to Clifton Park and toward.
2: One, three, 82.
3: 82.
2: We all found 11's up the lane, follow up to a piece.
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0: 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I think I'm about to have some town for a ring. 4156, Sheriff's Special.
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1: Stanley 2G34.
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7: 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All three units will be, yes.
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4-3-0. 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I'm secure.

Carl Lincoln Union Tom Edward, first name Joseph, John Ocean Sam Edward Paul Henry, middle initial L. Lincoln, he is a junior, roll call 2000.

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2: 9-7, Sheriff
3: Suspension. Sheriff.
2: I'll be clear last. She's GOA.
3: 16-3.
4: EMS.
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2: Fire Road and 146.
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4: Requested
5: him to leave.
4: Continues
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5: And we're back up unit. 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
4: 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We're taking a sort of disturbance at 220 Pine Road. 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
0: 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Tree out on the roadway, unknown wires involved. District 23 in the area of North Triple Lane. Middle Granville. Tree down in the roadway, unknown wires involved. County Route 23 at Northrop Lane,
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0: All on zero.
5: 1636.
7: 1951
3: EMS. 546.
0: 1951. Neutral, the quality in 57 Canada.
7: 1951, we're arriving.
0: Not in progress. Child
3: 1636.
0: The caller is the mother, currently in Florida. Did she spoke with her son yesterday? Stated the father held his head underwater multiple times in the pool. She did speak with staff via phone. They do have camera footage of the incident. The mother currently unsure what room the son and father are staying.

0: 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She's reporting a FedEx truck struck her vehicle while she was at work. It's not a Hartford earlier today. She just noticed the damage. She's currently home in Dresden.
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7: Sort of a walk in there at the station, the subject's waiting outside the RAV4 at the side of the building.
8: Receive. One will clear in a minute and take care of it.
2: ER 412 responding 1642. ER 412, so you're aware, County Highway is entered as well. A caller did state there's another tree about to come down as well. She was calling from down the road. She couldn't tell if there was any wires involved.
0: 4164 County.
5: Whatever, 306.
7: County though.
0: I copy the updates. Does the mail still appear to be heading northbound towards the hospital itself?
4: Greenfield on 26, Delta Hemorrhage, 401 Locust Grove Road, across Cincinnati Grove Road, and Wilson Grove. 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
2: 3 EMS, West 4 AN, first response. 172 Hadlock Pond Road, cross streets of Twist Road and Joe Green Road. A 53-year-old female headache.
1: At 3 Central Ave, Stewart's dispatched an ambulance for an injury he sustained.
3: 1645. Could you have 99 head to that location?
1: Sheriff's dispatch.
2: Say 2652, Party 1 BLS response. The
1: can you show him around 302?
2: 172 Hadlock Pond Road. Cross streets of Twist Road and Joe Green Road. Have a 53-year-old female, coxular breathing headache, on the floor, unable to get up. History of thunderclap headaches. Pull into the driveway, house
1: 4175, Sheriff's dispatch.
2: Pull into the driveway. The house will be by the water.
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2: Kenny Fire Control for Glens Falls Fire Emergency in front of number 425 Glen Street, cross of Union Street and Marion Ave. A PI motor vehicle accident, a 34-year-old female with head pain. Kenny Fire Control repeating for Glens Falls Fire Emergency in front of 425 Glen Street, cross of Union Street and Marion Ave. API motor vehicle accident, a 34-year-old female with head pain. Fire control clear at 1650.

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4: Alright, T-Bone 12 units responding, 1652. Five, 535, turn to Station 1, speak with a Tony Condon, Ray Fountain property.
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0: heading 4155, either for the wind disturbance, 222 Center Street.
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3: 1656.
4: 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You're at 14140 Clam Steam Road, where they tree down blocking the entire roadway.
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6: 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I got Cortland 62 as the other side.
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7: Same incident.
9: 5 5 County, I'm secure. If you could have 63 Volo, that vehicle might be heading towards Hudson Falls.
0: Copy. Yeah, we're on Maple and Hampton now.
10: Four and 6 4 County.
0: County 6 4.
10: Which store does that mail at?
0: Be number 3, Saratoga Avenue.
11: 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I'll be transporting her back to the exit location.
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15: 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A dump truck versus a truck.
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18: Firecom West Crescent 769. I'm on the scene of a large tree down across the roadway. So one twelve Main Street Road. The road is completely closed. If you can contact Don Heffman.
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3: Control area of 3999 Main Street, cross of Marion Ave. Car reporting a unaccompanied child wearing only a diaper walking southbound on Main
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3: The caller is going to be standing by a red Dodge 2500 pickup.
1: En route, the building was struck by lightning. Police officers are on scene. 1707. Four one six four.
9: 4164.
1: You kind of made a voicemail. I can't leave a message.
9: Yep.
1: I believe he may be headed towards Glens Falls. He said he was going to walk to the hospital. Or his mother picked him up.

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2: Sheriff's as such.
6: 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With no sightings of that male.
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16: 5564, can you take the lane here so that we don't get any traffic on Broad Street coming this way?
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17: 31, 26. I'm going off in the area of 84, see if I can walk here.
11: 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US Control 2754.
16: 46-2, if you can come back Broad Street, I'll have you stand by at the hydrant in front of the old bank at this point.
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0: Cross streets at Telford Road and Old Route 22. 72-year-old male, altered mental status, fallen out of a wheelchair.
1: 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You want me to respond down in Waterford with 325?
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2: Control 4, whatever, Kingsbury, Hudson Falls,
0: Southland, Tolbaugh, Wayne, dispatch, whatever you have. Southland Falls fire. Report a structure fire. 3-1, Baldwin Avenue, Village of Fort Edward. Between Notre Dame Street and Barton Avenue. A large amount of smoke from the residents.
3: Harry Sabrin, a foot last name. Sam, Adam, Boy, Robert, Ida, Laura. 518-879-4904. Questions about obtaining store video footage.
2: Fire Control 4, Fort Edward, Kingsbury, Hudson Falls, Southland Falls, also being dispatched. Fort Edward EMS, report a structure fire, 31 Baldwin Avenue.
0: I was on the other line, copy the information for Baldwin Avenue.
2: Car reporting a large amount of smoke coming from the backside of the numerous residents from Fort Edward, all units. 23 ERC 2, Hudson Falls, 0361, all to the scene, 1723.
4: Dispatch, 562.
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5: North Park Street Extension. We have a 7-year-old female. She is in active seizure difficulty.
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7: 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We're on a transport down to CAP.
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8: 55 EMS
5: control. 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
9: Are we out in the area of Boston?
5: And for
6: in
5: now,
6: the area 1720.
5: Eric Beagle, 3122 State Route 4, Kingsbury. He's calling 91, stating he's having issues with his neighbors.
9: I'll be responding to Fort Edward.
1: 1724.
10: Car 3.
11: Car 27, fire control.
2: Car 3, stand by. Fire control's on. Car 27.
11: Car 27, 2703 in the area. Be out investigating.
12: Firecon 58.
11: Just got smoke in the area.
1: Firecon 58.
2: I see fire control's on for car 3.
12: Myself and 580 en route.
1: 1724.
2: Car 38 responding, car 2703, car 27 in the area reporting, smoke showing. At this point, investigating further, 1725.
11: Air 273, fire control.
2: Fire control, air 273.
1: 4172.
11: Responding.
2: Air 273 responding, 1725.
6: 72.
1: I have a few pending for Half Moon, if you want to landline for that.
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4: 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Yeah, Chief, I'm approaching Broad Street.
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4: Appreciate you.
13: Driving, Saratoga. Number?
6: 586, 58.
13: There we go.
2: 1726.
12: 58.
6: Chief, working at the board. What do you want to do?
12: I haven't looked. What do you have for fast team qualified there in Station 2?
13: Copy. You can disregard my last. The chief is just arriving on scene, confirming a controlled burn only. Can't explain. You were not attached.
0: Saratoga County, you can cancel Southland Falls fire.
2: 1726.
0: Or fires reporting a controlled burn.
13: Could I get the incident number?
1: Received canceling Southland Falls 1727.
2: 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Acknowledge.
1: 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It was controlled burn.
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12: 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If I could get cancellation control, please.
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1: 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I'm going to be clear.
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0: Picture on the Skyler Hill, the LW unit turn route at 1731.
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2: is 1735. 4150, Sheriff. 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In service, person.
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2: 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The 3 County, I was just off with that other driver. He was told the motorcycle traveled north on 9.
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6: 4. Suspicious person, 191 Division Street. It's going to be inactive. Caller advised it occurred around 7:55 this morning. She advised that a white male with black and gray hair wearing a green shirt and beige pants walked up onto her porch. The male saw the ring camera and left. She's requesting to speak to an officer.
2: 10-4.

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3: 2G36, 87 and ushers.
2: 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A white Acura and a blue Subaru.
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1: 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Village of Southlands Falls, check the welfare of a subject at the Dunkin' Donuts, 95 Sheridan Avenue. A vehicle running in the park lot for over an hour for the male slumped over the wheel.
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2: 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Dunkin' here in the village, or down by 17th. Village, I believe they're looking for Southland Falls PD. 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Smith Residence, 13 Columbus Street, 38-year-old male, difficulty breathing. 1743.

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2: It was a false alarm, changing batteries. They did give a proper passcode.
3: 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We'll continue priority to verify.
2: Please, holding unit 1746.
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2: Multiple calls for disturbance and domestic, sir.
5: Received. I'll be out at that address attempting to make an advisement.
2: Unit, sir.
5: Negative.
6: And the Jeep, control. Front of the building, breathing, not alert.
2: Received the Dunkin' Donuts, 1747.
7: GD36 down.
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8: Copy. 1747.
2: We're riding Saratoga.
8: 1740. 2D15 is headed over to the Dunkin' Donuts 95 Saratoga. I have welfare check on the subject of the vehicle. Appear to be slumped over.
6: We'll be en route.
2: We do have police en route to that location. What do you need, EMS?
8: 2D15 is headed over to the Dunkin' Donuts 95 Saratoga. I have welfare check on the subject of the vehicle. Appear to be slumped over.
6: We'll be en route.

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2: For the Stewart's 1412 Steer 9 off of exit 20. A lockout of a Volkswagen Jetta in the parking lot.
3: Yeah, yeah. Sorry. 1971. 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
1: 1749.
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2: Playing at 1 School Street in the village of Fort Edward.
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2: However, after he left this afternoon, a young male and a young female came back to the establishment on bicycles with spray cans. Around 1700 this evening, tenant took off, and we're just now receiving complaints of juveniles on the train track with spray paint at Canal Street and Notre Dame Street.
8: Responding to Dunkin' Donuts.
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0: 6, pretty sure it's Natch. I'll be clear last of negative contact. You can send me 202 South Shoreland.
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4: Can I get down the fall for the property damage accident?
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1: Sure.
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5: Is there anything else that ain't happening?
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4: 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I'm going to follow up. I'll be switching from 84 into 4381.
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4: Right, they both did a 6 carry, pushed a troop at that transmission off Tripoli Road, followed to Jason Bima. He's in a verbal altercation with his father. As he states, his father violated a refrain from OP by moving his tools. Separated, however, everybody is still on scene.
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204, 112 emergency, responding Montcalm Street Park, number 75 Montcalm. 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A female in her 20s, fallen with a knee injury, a party TBLS response.

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1: Four,
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1: three, four,
0: located
1: Montcalm.
0: At the pavilion. A female in her 20s fallen with a knee injury. A party TVLS response.
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0: 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Can I get time of call for this accident?
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4: 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And aggressive with police, correct with EMS in the past.
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6: You can put this back in pending with negative contact. I'll burn off the system. 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
3: 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It's okay, yeah.
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10: 1119, Seaver 196, Tony Kingsbury, callers of Wisdom, Aveo. He's en route to that location from Moreau. Just got a call from his daughter. Apparently the mother is upset that he's not picking up the children until Friday.
0: EMS 7152.
10: All the children
0: have
10: out of the bedroom.
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0: I'll be clear of the case. I'm at the halfway station. Case follow-up.
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0: Supervisor State 24 over 2 southbound. There's three trucks and trailers on the shoulder.
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1: 1971.
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1: We back in service, Army.
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Affirmative. I have a female at 92 East Street in Ashley Julius. Just had a 13-year-old show up at her residence, hemorrhaging from the nose, state she was assaulted by a Patty Bain by being ripped off her bicycle. I believe it occurred somewhere in the Lydia Street complex.

0: wondering at him.
1: And it just...
0: To the caller's info.
1: Negative.
0: 10-4. I have a New York plate when you're ready to stay in New York.
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0: 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I copy line 10. 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
1: Q13. 2011 Hyundai color gray shows valid to our caller Jeffrey Cody out of Stillwater. Jeffrey is valid D, NCICO Connecticut.

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1: 1830.
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6: 1836.
4: Ambulance 751, responding and arriving at 1836.
3: She's her own county boss.
5: When you're up, 1836.
2: 3332, same traffic. 1836. Two calls. The first, 151 Main Street, apartment number 2, Village of Hudson Falls, cross of Pearl and Depot for a 2-year-old male, difficulty breathing. The second call. Party 2 with the Sheriff's Office, 92 East Street, Fort Edward, for a 13-year-old female. Head pain from a prior assault. Fort EMS, 2 calls. The first call, 151 Main Street, apartment number 2, Village of Hudson Falls, for a 2-year-old male. Difficulty breathing. The second call, Party 2 with the Sheriff's Office, 92 East Street. Village of Fort Edward.
6: 6-0 copy.
2: For a 13-year-old female, head pain from a prior assault at 1837.
1: Fort Edward County Hebron Patrols, County Route 30, for a reported missing individual, possible MH related.
4: 32 Main Boulevard in the town of Horicon. Crushes are Arizona Lane and Constitution Boulevard. A 14-year-old male, an allergic reaction to shellfish. It's conscious, alert, some trouble breathing, and throat irritation. A priority 1 ALS response, fire control 1838.
1: They've contact communications for additional information.
5: Mechanic.
3: 4-1. 4-3.
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2: with Chris. 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
5: The Brian Hocking.
7: V85. Myself, 48 will be clear left.
5: 423.
7: We're gonna be en route to 199 Middleton Road in the town of Granville for an ADA person.
3: Richie, just confirming, that was 385.
5: Both parties are now. Oh, for 385 area code.
4: 561, 1839. 4-6 responding, 1839.

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1: We're a paramedic, you can cancel 9543. The other ambulance is paramedic as well.
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2: Love it. 882. You can show me in the area of the 911 call.
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0: 2752, arriving 1842.
2: Hey, they do anything further on this?
3: 87 northbound, exit 20.
2: That ain't another job.
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7: 1844.
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0: Grocery side of the.
2: To be advised, I'm going to be transferring that mail on a file 52 City Service Over Springs Police Department.
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0: Send the 1-year-old female conscious, not alert, breathing possible stroke, ALS, for who's a criminal.
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15: 334 is remaining.
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0: 1848. 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
5: Contact mitigation.
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5: 1849.
4: 23
0: control 2953.
1: We'll be around to 5453. 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

0: last name Newman, Nora, Edward, William, Matthew, Adam, Nora, first name Madeline, Matthew, Adam, David, David, Lincoln, Young, Nora, middle initial R, Robert, 31306.
1: Yeah, not in progress property dispute for 541. 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
1: 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He is concerned as to whether or not they should be there, and it was recently
0: acquired.
1: Pat,
0: you could add that to the card for me.
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0: 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Not able to locate. 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
5: 42. 242, 11, 42, 14.
6: Both. Both.
5: And if units can cross over to 24th Circular Street, the soup kitchen for disturbance, callers advising 9 subjects smoking and swearing. They've been there for over an hour. It's going to be 3 white females and the rest are going to be males. Caller couldn't provide a clothing description.
6: Ten four. We don't need a description.

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0: Can put this back in pending, negative contact. Yeah, wait, 23-5, fire comp.
1: Fire comp 23-5.
0: Yeah, wait, fire is clearing up service, okay.
1: 1857.
2: EMS control 2241.
0: 1857.
2: 2241 arriving 1857.
1: 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We have a walk-in at PFD.
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0: 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I'm still over at Dominic Road.
2: Check. 1858, front over 2G43. I'm secure. You can cancel the second unit.
3: 330, copy.
2: 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Is there another call?
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0: EMS 1953.
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0: 1853 is arriving in Albany, man.
4: 1859.
5: Darby Park, the child has been located. 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
0: 4882.
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0: I'm in the ground level. We're on four story. I have some data when you're ready.
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1: New York plate, King Charlie Bravo 4956, confirming a scoff.
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0: T-minus 1950. EMS 1971.
1: 1971.
2: Yeah, join me on 746.
0: 71's also route.
1: 1970.
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1: Into a central car, 217, fire control.
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2: Central car 217 arriving, investigating. 19-0, sir.

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0: You can show us out at Glens Falls Hospital with the mail from the check for welfare.
1: Red 19, 03.
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0: 1951, arriving Samaritan.
1: 1905.
2: Fullness.
3: Village of whatever patrols, Portland Street for harassment, not in progress. Close to Jason Brayman at 8 Portland Street. Requesting to speak to patrol regarding harassment by Kenneth Wadsworth.
1: I'm by exit 15. Is there something at the Will Mall?
4: I'm going to be bowling for that mail. Chauffeur,
5: oh, for him.
1: Yeah, my one.
6: 0882. Be advised that Fox has been dispatched with one gunshot.
2: Chauffeur, Fox dispatch 1906.
5: I should return. Ford taillight on it and
1: check the interstate.
7: Control 2241.
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1: 2352.
8: We're in route to Saratoga.
1: 1907.
5: 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The manager and other patrons are blocking him from view.
1: Got it.
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2: 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The abundant lift church closed attacking the rear motion in Motionville Hall for dorms.
8: Cover.

0: 4 through 9, 8 through 11.
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1: 3856.
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2: 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Is that right?
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4: 10-4.
1: It might be very fast. Oh, no.
5: Available to check for a suspicious vehicle off the road at the court.
6: I'll be out with that. Mail on Coach Road.
1: 2-1-10, that's affirmed. Just go again with the location and fix this.
5: It's Hoffman Road. I'll spell the cross street. William Ida Edward. Boy Ida Charles King Edward. A call reports that the vehicle subject inside approached her 10-year-old daughter and then poured out a beer on the side of the curb. The reg provided Charles Robert Zebra, 7014, Georgia plate, that returns to a 2021 Nissan four-door sedan. Call ahead, eyes on him. Time of call units currently at that intersection.
1: Reese, could you repeat the plate number?
7: 4164 County, what units out?
5: 2D21, Charles Robert Zebra, 7014, Georgia.
1: Receive.
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0: once you get your casino.
1: Mass DOT is also being de-emerged. Again, that's first control four to fire. Respond. Route 2 from the area of the S turn. For a tree blocking your roadway, MSP requesting assistance with its removal. Mass DOT is also going to be in a road. First clear, 1928.
2: Number.

0: 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A medical alarm activation.
1: EMS 1957.
0: A 4-year-old male lethargic.
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2: Nice, sir.
0: Central repeating Warrensburg Emergency Respond, 4653 State Route 9, cross of Petty Road and Pack Forest Road. A medical alarm activation, 84-year-old male lethargic, not alert.
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0: We're arriving. Did they see which building this is? There's two buildings, a front and a rear.
2: 541, headquarters, same traffic, 015.
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0: Copy that, thank you.
3: 1931. 482.
4: 882.
3: Is there anything further?
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5: 751 to EMS control.
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4: 10-4. By 400 Church Street, home of the Good Shepherd. Our caller, Jenna, is a hospice nurse advising there's a male party, unknown name at this time, previously making statements that he is looking to commit murder-suicide directed towards himself and his wife. Caller has never encountered the male party, advised he did use to sit in front of her business. She's en route with a 20-minute ETA in a black Subaru. Unknown if there's any weapons.

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3: still at
2: your Granville. Clear. Informational. You still have that walk-in at the PSV?
4: East Road and current 42.
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1: 3856.
0: En route to Saratoga.
1: 1935.
2: These are now separated. The original complainants are Jocelyn Grant and the second of Vanessa Graham. They're both calling on behalf of the grandmother at 77 Catherine Street in Fort Ann, between Ann Street and Charles Street, who's apparently in a domestic with a male. Jocelyn is going to wait for you in a blue sedan at Duncan.
3: 12th Hospital reporting his wife having some sort of issue with the air conditioning unit and is concerned there may be a short in the element. Arcady Fire Control 4, Glens Falls Fire, a service call, number 11 Ash Avenue, cross streets are Thompson Avenue and Logan Avenue, assisting an elderly resident, issue with the AC unit, third-party information from the husband at the hospital, there may be a possible short in the outlet. Fire Control 1936.
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3: Headquarters on 529.

3-2. Grandma in the car. You want them to wait at Dunkin' then? Thank you.

0: performance at Crook Ankle. We'll be off at speaking. Well, correction. We'll be off speaking to number 21 in relation.
1: That's
0: 1-3.
1: That's 1-3 responding 1830.
2: And 842-04.
0: Go ahead.
2: The plate is going to be Monsieur Michael Ocean Nora. Sam Ida Edward Union Robert. It comes back valid on a 2017 Buick, color white, to Alan Remley. He's going to be the mail party. He's valid D. David off of the City West Circular Court. He is trying to have an extreme risk order of protection on file. And safety is negative.

0: headquarters, available town of Lake Luzerne, patrol locations.
1: Four copies. If you could put the information for that vehicle in CAD, please.
2: Okay.
3: River. I had a passing motorist report a tree limb dangling in that area. If someone could just check on that and indicate if we need to make notification or not. 1940.
0: One hang up.
4: One by name of dirt.
0: One by name of Marino there. She was adamant there was no emergency. However, she seemed to be in a heightened emotional state.
2: 4215, is it going to be Griffin?
0: We could check her welfare.
4: Negative.
2: Go ahead.
4: Last name, Michael Charles, Charles Adam Robert Tom Henry Young. First name, King Adam Tom Henry Lincoln Edward Edward Nora. Middle name, T as in Tom. Date of birth, 9/17/1964. What female?
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0: 164, sir.
1: 146.
0: Sure. New York plate, John Mary Robert, 3652. John Mary Robert, 3652.
1: Arriving, Glens Falls Hospital. 746, sir, arriving, Glens Falls Hospital, 1943.
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3: 362 and 361, do not go over that bridge on Martindale.
4: 1000 was made. You can show you guys clear with a cat update, and you can send me the trespassing at the mall.
5: Okay. 536 at 1949. Clifton Park Road near Fire Road, Lincoln Adam Victor 5992. Lincoln Adam Victor 5992 to return on a 2018 Toyota Camry, color gray.
6: 36 at
5: 1949. Clifton Park Road near Fire Road, Lincoln Adam Victor 5992. Lincoln Adam Victor 5992

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2: Caller states that her daughter is in that vehicle with her ex-husband, indicating he was driving erratically. If the child is free.
3: Seven 12 engine 303, Martha Romeo 751 in service, 1950.
4: 44.
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0: 31.

0: Eres. Dear Ford, ¿qué es lo que te
1: King Tom 06284.
0: I'm sorry.
2: We're going to be en route to 5716, State Route 4, Town of Fort Ann, for a CompSec complaint.
3: 484 County, I'm right here at the intersection. Anything further?
4: 1951.
5: Nothing other than they're possibly traveling towards 11 Stonewood Drive in Gansford.
4: Whatever, GG44.
5: At the time of dispatch, they were still at that intersection.
2: Were both of the addresses that you sent me in the email checked?
3: Chief, what color is the vehicle?
5: Yeah, silver Camry.
4: Negative, just the Prospect Street one.
2: Fort 11.
6: How are we out with
7: 4-4?
0: 11. I'm unable to locate our contact phone number for Emily.
4: 1852.
7: Received. I have 12 with me. I'll be issuing.
0: How far issuing?

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0: just called in inquiring on what's going on. I'm going to send her information to your email as well.
1: 2G32 counting.
2: Yeah, 2G32.
1: What was the location last?
2: Last was Clifton Park Road at Fire Road, 4184 in the area. I think he's able to locate it. Lincoln had a Victor 5992. It's a silver Camry.
1: Versus.
3: Eugene 31, yeah, you can put me in the area as well. How does the caller have the location of the vehicle?
2: She's using some sort of phone app on her daughter's phone, the tracking app. She's not willing to provide us any of the daughter.
4: Manning Kendrick, New York, Mary Edward Henry, 1521.
3: Receive, do they have any updated location if they're on the move?

coronavirus mutual aid request from Colony, 11 Green Mountain Drive, across the Fonda Road, 1955.

0: Anything. That vehicle has been sighted. You want to speak to me?
1: Definitely.

0: Charlie, Charlie Diabetic Problem, 14 Cherry Lane, cross up Cashmere Church,
1: Tech 3, 1956.
2: Four one five six County, I'm in the area.

0: Echo to Arizona, Queensbury Patrol location. 536, my name is Tom.
1: 84 County, you're completely unreadable in there.
2: What's that again?
1: That last transmission was completely unreadable. A lot of background.
0: Car 26.
3: 7, fire control.
0: Motion parking entry and zone 47 with no description.
2: Call, I have the call on the line. They should be going to 31 Green Street, Mechanicville, which is where the bridge returns. She's got her daughter on the line now.
0: Florence Remy on 752.
2: Further from.
1: Where is he? I believe I'm familiar. Is there going to be a back end?
0: Glens Falls, 1950.
1: County disregard.
4: Bro, Delta chest pain, 33 3rd Street, cross of Fairview Street, Riverview Street, attack at 3-1950.
5: Pull northbound toward current. Male operator was females in the back seat screaming, help me, banging on the windows. The caller last saw him around 8:45 right now.
2: Green Mountain Drive, fire off 1-1959. That vehicle. Mother had the child on the phone. They're currently at 11 Stockton Court. Child is highly upset. Apparently, dad yelled at her. If the unit could just check the welfare, number 11 Stockton.